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1: Sir, I doesn't understand. That's now. I call out all the divers. I start to see some marine and all kind of thing about Chatola coming out. Right? Vacuum go easy. Ever ready? Go easy, brother. Pick up the divers or the ladies who can pick up the diver. Right? Don't call no last name. Just in case you sharing.
2: First name alone.
1: I don't like to call the first name alone. I want you to say hey. No! I don't want you to say hey when I call the last name. I'm not calling no last name. No! You call the last name?
2: Yeah.
1: Now I am my mom. Papa, you sure, Papa?
2: Nah, I can't.
1: You ready for marriage, Papa? No, don't you say you ready for marriage? I am hearing wedding bells. Bong! I am hearing wedding bells. If you will call last name, you ready for wedding bells? No! Bong! I am hearing the wedding bells. Right? No. Big up the diver today, ladies. Only don't give me that love. Give the divers the love tonight. Only stop being biased. No. If you have a nickname with the diver, give the diver that love tonight. It is only right. Sharing is caring. Send that love. Only don't send the love to the divers at all. No, you call last night.
2: I changed my mind.
1: No, I don't think you should do that to my Papa. I'm telling you live on the audio tonight and the audio universe.
2: Nah.
1: I don't think the brother should say that.
2: Nah.
1: You're my mind in the entertainment. You're in the entertainment. Right? I'm not calling my wife. I don't care who vex. The in-laws can vex tonight and not call it she last. No!
2: No!
1: No! I call any nickname though. I call in the nickname. Nicknames can get me in trouble.
2: I can't call a nickname.
1: You have a good nickname, but she? Sugar fuck. No, she for that. Nah. I wanna have a better name for Shia, sorry. She could send Mark and sleep on the couch with that one on the old. Oh, God, nah. Of course! Alright, wait! Nicknames! Well, they come in, you know. Come in one time.
3: Yeah, they knew Armstrong, the first astronaut to set foot on the moon. Big up the aliens out here, boy.
1: Pull up. My brother. Hold on, my brother.
3: Yeah, they knew Armstrong, the first astronaut to set foot on the moon. Big up the aliens out here, boy. We international. We all the world. Go to the world.
1: To the world.

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0: 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He had a one tank. He gone and buy a reserve tank. Now the boy buy goggles. 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
1: No burn eyes.
0: No burn eyes. You have to get the boy that love. Pick up the diver. The divers need that love. Come in. 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I don't really appreciate the one views, eh?
1: It's one views, eh?
0: Yeah, I don't really appreciate the one views and thing. When they send me one views, and they, I about to get excited, so I'm too afraid to press one views. You understand? Afraid to press one. 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You understand? The one views does excite me. 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Please, I beg. Beg up the divers tonight, or they're coming 7999696. If you can't call the first name, call the nickname. Because ladies, you have to give the divers that love. Divers, if they come in, send out all the signal one time. Big up all the cell. Because we outside. 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You must find a diver.

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1: Sugar is family on the inside, love and love. 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Nah, boy. You know how to send the love,
2: Come on.
1: Everybody's listening.
2: Yeah.
1: A lot is watching. Oh, she's also watching.
2: She's watching too.
1: Yeah. Now what? In all joke and fun, send a love out to somebody that you know genuinely love you. Don't matter how much they might pest you. Don't matter how miserable it is here. Don't wait until somebody leave this earth, ladies and gentlemen, for you to really feel for that person, miss that person, love that person. 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Send the love. 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What a gun, brother! 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Oh God! All that we come before the break, let me go!
3: I feel for

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0: 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Aye, aye, aye.
1: Junior, find the clock. Junior, you gonna know, you know, because you from here from since inception, you understand? 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I just want to ask you, right? I know we on air, but you can lie if you want. Right? This is not a European clock, it have you? Yeah. You ain't find it does, it's ahead, you ain't find it does move like the yours ahead, like. It's move like that. I check my clock to it. I'm just making sure it's not my. I'm just making sure because, you know, my big brother go tell me the truth all the body. That mean the clock on time all night. That mean every time. Every time. I'm sorry. Right? We're going to link up tomorrow, guys. Same time. 6 to 9. Come on. One audio to the universe. Love all you so much. The chopper will land tomorrow. Organize all the coordinates. We ain't done yet. We about to take all the till 12. My brothers are here. Junior! Jaya! They're gonna take you guys till 12. When you wanna jump it and let's go with it because girls wanna have fun and all.
2: Lick a miss, walk and wine, fancy where you come from.
0: We out here, guys. Remember, God is the boss all the time and all the time. God is the boss.
2: Oh, Joe is the number one up.
0: Nothing more, nothing less. Keep us safe on the nation road. All security personnel, eyes open. Renew.

0: 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It's Ojo 961. 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

0: spin it, spin it, spin it, spin it, spin it, spin it, spin it, spin it. I like the case, making more than 10 figures. I'm a down, riding with you in the spag. Only with the hitters for his girl. He a trucker calling up his trap phone. No, where you at?
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0: That's how we go sometimes, you dig? We smack in the middle of the week.
1: So nice that nobody.
0: And the first leg of June, all exams are done. Those of you who have kids doing that CXC, CSEC, it's over.
1: Oh, nah, nah, nah. You stay on the radar.
0: It's officially graduation season.
1: You stay on the radar. Whoa, on the radar. And I must have to find you.
0: Yes, yes, yes.
1: Me when you win, you win.
0: And for the ballers, you don't come tomorrow, the World Cup starts. The thing won't get sticky.
1: Yeah, how you do that? It's madness when you maneuver, darling.
0: So do this and watch for

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All you want to talk football now? Who are you back in? Put your team flag in the chat. I went France Africa. You know what we calling them? France Africa. I'm a team.

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What you doing? I love that vibe though. A patriot here,

it is hump day. This is Wednesday. We broadcasting from the capital of happiness. That's Ojo World, Port of Spain, Trinidad. Selector Junior, Jaiga. We are here. You know, we are custom making it midweek feel like the end of the week. Yeah, that's a skill set that we have. It's easy for us to do that over here. Make you forget that tomorrow is worth.

Yeah, I feel like the mood tonight, I tell you. Come on. This BPM proper. Nice and easy on a Wednesday. Tomorrow. Well, I'm telling you. Just crank up the radio. Crank up.

Aye, Nan. You of the art form, eh? 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Aye, Nan. I need to create an art form university. That's what I need to do. Shout out to J Nice. 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

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Show some of Brooklyn crew, this is a New York song. Ages, I feel like I can come by you and spend my. Anybody ever party Carnival City in your life? Same. 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Yeah. 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

0: second and third place prizes. 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
1: Yo, shouts to Davis and Nikki locked in. 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
5: 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On the day of the draw, 10 qualifiers will be chosen. The first three Ojo dads to score virtual World Cup goals will win the prizes. 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
2: This Father's Day, score the Virtual World Cup goal and win on Ojo. 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Dad also gets a 55-inch TV. We also have second and third place prizes. It's easy to qualify. When the announcer signals the goal, goal! Three times per shift.

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0: Third place prizes. 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When the announcer signals the goal, three times per shift from 6 a.m. to 6 p.m. Just call and qualify. On the day of the draw, 10 qualifiers will be chosen. The first three Ojo dads to score virtual World Cup goals will win the prizes. 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You must be a dad to win. Score a World Cup goal and win on Ojo. 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

0: third place prizes. 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

second and third place prizes. 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You must be a dad to win. Score a World Cup goal and win on Ojo. 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

0: second and third place prizes. 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You must be a dad to win. Score a World Cup goal and win on Ojo. 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

0: third place prizes. 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
1: Sinful. Alright, but you're Russian.

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0: to win. Score a World Cup goal and win on Ojo, courtesy Cara Hotels, Shell Helix, Samurai Restaurant, Universal Cereals, Royal Castle, Jameson, Quartz, Yarg's Salon and Spa, Woodford Cafe, Sakura Arts Marketplace, Glorious Bodies, Glorious Minds Spa, U.S. Polo Association.
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1: Yeah. On the radar, 2023. 6GOD, my broski 2C. Know what it is. So madness and badness. Combination. Yeah. Hey.

so much for idols. KMT with an eye roll. Knew that I made it when I had drivers holding my last name up in arrivals. Cinch my knee vaccine when he see how this vid start going viral. If leaders dead and a bitch is there with grains in there like silos. The morning rain clouds up my window, I swear I feel like Dido. J-A-U-M, how it looks when man put you in a jam like typos. Negotiation, asking for 20% of the company, that's my final. Realistic, my M15 like I'm going through Tottenham High Road. If it's beef, I'll get that shade for bread and grease like I'm making gyros. Or I'm making gyros. So much for all these heroes. The numbers are good with me as long as it's calmer than zeros.

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0: third place prizes. 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
3: 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When the announcer signals the goal, three times per shift from 6 a.m. to 6 p.m. Just call and qualify. On the day of the draw, 10 qualifiers will be chosen. The first three Ojo dads to score virtual World Cup goals will win the prizes. 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
1: 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No, give up. 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The marathon still continue. That's what I said. 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

0: third place prizes. 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

0: second and third place prizes. 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

Yeah. Yeah, Otto. 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

0: The Ojo Boys are in the building.
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1: 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Nice. 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Ojo 961, one morning show, we're going to take you down till 9 o'clock. Richard Trumpet, Tim Tim, and Razor in for Elon. 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

0: second and third place prizes. 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Courtesy Cara Hotels, Shell Helix, Samurai Restaurant, Universal Cereals, Royal Castle, Jameson, Quartz, Yarg's Salon and Spa, Woodford Cafe, Sakura Arts Marketplace, Glorious Bodies, Glorious Minds Spa, U.S. Polo Association.
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2: Trinidad and Tobago will remain under a state of emergency for another 3 months as a motion to extend the SOE beyond the June 17th deadline was approved in the lower house in the early hours of this morning. The motion, brought by Attorney General John Jeremy, was passed with 28 votes in its favor and 12 against.
1: The suspect in the Mercedes Lane case has been formally charged with the 12-year-old murder. The Irene schoolgirl's body was found in a bushy area along the Carapal Road on Sunday, a day after she was reported missing by relatives. The accused, a 26-year-old man from Palo Seco, is scheduled to appear before the High Court today.
2: Meanwhile, top cop Alista Guevaro has described the killing of 12-year-old Mercedes Lane as a wound to the nation, as he reaffirmed the commitment of the TTBS in securing justice and protecting children from violence. The commissioner said the investigation was handled with empathy, urgency, and with unwavering commitment to justice.
1: A final decision on the Point of Pier refinery could be made soon. That's according to Energy Minister Dr. Rudal Munilal, who reported to the House of Representatives on Wednesday. There has been widespread interest in the refinery from international governments and private sector firms. In the interim, until a seller is confirmed, the government spends $700,000 to keep the refinery in workable condition.
2: And in sport, the New York Knicks staged the biggest comeback in the NBA Finals history last night, erasing a 29-point deficit to beat the San Antonio Spurs 107-106 at Madison Square Garden. OG Anunoby scored the winning basket with 1.2 seconds remaining, giving the Knicks a 3-1 lead in the series and moving them within one win of their first NBA title since 1973.
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1: Do you want to brighten up someone's birthday? WhatsApp the person's name, number, and some information for us to prank them to 799-9696.

0: 16 minutes, moving up to 7 o'clock inside One Morning Show. As you heard earlier, if you know someone celebrating a birthday today, send us a WhatsApp message. 7999696 with the person's name, number, and some information for us to prank them.
1: So we and we mug address. Before
0: we get into your POV on a couple matters, I just want to say a special good morning to Simone, Nikki, Roy, Maria, Cordell, the team in Rio. Good morning to you, Hugo. Good morning. Hugo is saying, morning team, I haven't watched basketball in years, but wow, what a game last night. Shows as a team why you must keep fighting till the very end. Hugo, I just want to say, I just want to echo the sentiments of Chuck last night after the game. Norris? That is one of the worst, no, not one of the, that is the worst basketball game I've ever seen. Definitely the worst finals game I've ever witnessed before. It was completely disappointing that a team could score 70 something points in the first half and then put on such a lame performance in the second half. That was absolutely disgusting. And De'Aaron Fox, the person who's supposed to have the experience on the team,
1: that he can have pretty boy old man.
0: I don't know what to say with him. That boy, that is...
1: Who was the one who was going to throw him the ball?
0: De'Aaron Fox.
1: I said, I Alabi.
0: Right? I'm no longer going to waste time watching basketball if it's not my team, because I can't be invested in that kind of rubbish.
1: I don't watch.
0: That real rubbish, boy.
1: That's why I don't look at it.
0: That was horrible basketball.
1: That is too much of my energy I gain with for free. But pick up all those
0: this sport. That was horrible,
1: me,
0: boy.
1: I know.
0: That was real terrible, boy. Even in a, and I look, and
1: the person egg behind Wemby too. You see that? When Wemby and them was coming to the stadium.
0: When they were coming in, I don't like the...
1: Is that all part of it?
0: You know, no. That's the reason why I actually began feeling a little bit more passionate about the Spurs winning, because
1: you should find
0: New York ain't on rail off, boy.
1: Well, again, I don't like New Yorkians.
0: They're terrible. That terrible tip to... You see a man in a Spurs jersey, you're beating him.
1: It's not all New Yorkians, though.
0: But, oh God, boy. Nah, boy. But
1: just the rowdy ones.
0: It was terrible. That's...
1: That's passion.
0: That's not passion. That's stupidity. You have to draw a line between passion and stupidity. You can't fight people

0: they have on a different color. I mean, if they have on a
1: white
0: a
1: boy poppy dukes though. White boys are real G. You see how he get on?
0: That's why he tried to.
1: He tried to defend it, boy, but you're top heavy, so yeah. Once you fall down, you're gone, thing, you know.
0: That was terrible last night. Anyhow,
1: you see the man with the street sign. You see he was taking it home. You have a street sign and no parking sign.
0: The other thing I want to talk about before we get into our...
1: You hit that man 7 minutes.
0: Before we hear from you. What I want to suggest is to employers and government officials and so on.
1: Over there, yeah.
0: Let's have our workers do a course on AI to be able to discern what's AI and what's not.
1: Mm-hmm.
0: Because I am actually fed up with Tim Tim.
1: Voilà.
0: Sharing a set of dotish AI things with me. I real fed up, man. I don't want to see any of
1: summer
0: other
1: walker stupid water turn brown. Look at now, proof it here. Right?
0: Bro, I don't want to hear any.
1: He is talking about, I told him Summer Walker is favorite singer. Did a proper
0: Summer Walker is not my favorite singer.
1: One of your favorite singers. Right? He loves her vibe.
0: I just like one song from Summer Walker. That's all.
1: Well, Summer Walker, the singer. Right? Went in a martini glass and it was martini color and then it turned brown because of her body makeup. And he is saying it's AI, but look at here. It is, look at here.
0: All right, Karen. I just would like all employers to just get your workers to be able to.
1: The employers don't have no money for that trumpet.
0: To do a course to be able to discern what's AI and what's not.
1: The employers don't have no money for that.
0: I myself did a course, right, on it.
1: Mm-hmm.
0: And I think it should be mandatory, you know. Just to, you see. Anyhow, I don't set a kind of weird idea. But you what? No, you're doing like, all right, okay, all right. I don't even want to hear that neither.
1: What's that?
0: So, yeah, well, yeah, Hugo, go ahead.
2: Trumpet, morning again. That is why I said, as a team, you must keep fighting to the end because Spurs obviously thought the job was done by the second half. At the end of the second half, I believe Spurs thought the job was done.
0: I don't want to talk no more basketball. Big up to all the Knicks fans. Happy falling. Let's try them.
1: He man getting all like if
0: that's
1: he gone.
0: If that was Golden State last night, Dan, I feel like I could be there and mash up there, you know. I swear, boy, I would have mashed that. Nah, boy,
1: mash
0: nah.
1: Up your TV, you pelted
0: nah,
1: it up.
0: Nah, I'm not mashing up my TV for Spurs. Nah,
1: for them billionaires.
0: Nah, yeah, I ain't not matching up any
1: of them. Them billionaires, $20.
0: It really, really was terrible. But anyhow, let's move on.
1: Mm.
0: So we have two very interesting stories to get your point of view this morning. You could come in via WhatsApp at 7999696. We prefer that you send a voice note. Or you could come in via phone call at 6289336. Let me start with the first story and Karen would share the second. We want to get your view on both. The first story, baby born in Pakistan.
1: A Pakistani.
0: With two members of parliament.
1: True.
0: Doctors removed the bigger one. A baby born in Pakistan was diagnosed with diphtheria, an extremely rare condition that affects about 1 in every 5 to 6 million births. Diphtheria occurs during early fetal development and is often accompanied by other abnormalities. Doctors perform surgery to remove one of the organs, reportedly choosing the larger one because the smaller structure was healthier and offered better long-term urinary function and development. A lot of comments on the said story, on the news story, with people being very upset that the larger member of parliament was removed, but the doctors did say that the smaller one seemed to be healthier.
1: How you doctor know that?
0: For long term.
1: Is that baby he and PM?
0: He's a doctor. They are doctors.
1: So,
0: that's
1: some of them is quack. How do you know that? They rub that child a good fortune trumpet.
0: Let me give you some of the comments.
1: What?
0: That
1: I don't want to get the comment trumpet. Hold on. So the bigger member of parliament. So this child born with Lachlan and the Gans, Neil and Massey, Ansa and McCall. Right? And them gone with he answer. And leave McCall?

0: How to how hear trumpet when I get, if I was that baby, when I get big, I sue everybody. If the doctor dead by the time I get big, I resurrect him and sue him again in a trumpet.
1: The first comment was, when your country doesn't want to see you succeed in life.
0: Come on.
1: Jealousy is a bad thing. The underlying issue is the rampant inbreeding among this particular culture.
0: Oh God, let me do good day.
1: That baby was stripped of his right to choose.
0: His right to passage.
1: An angel lost his wing.
0: And his sword.
1: Clearly bigger than the doctor's. All right, I should not have read that.
0: Yes.
1: One. Could you tell
0: that
1: us
0: the other? That doctor is jealous.
1: Could you tell us the other story, please?
0: Trumpet. No, I want to say on this story a little bit because I find the dude, baby, what we gonna call that baby boy? Baby Bennett, the dude baby Bennett.
1: Call him Beckham.
0: David? The dude David wrong.
1: call him David.
0: Trumpet, what did it say? Because the other one looked like it could pee pee better?
1: They said better urinary function.
0: I don't bong the pee-pee.
1: Wow.
0: It's her bag for that.
1: Wow.
0: Pa bag, yeah.
1: All right.
0: Right on the side. Let me...
1: The doctors are the professionals in this said story, and they had to make
0: doctors
1: a judgment call.
0: Doctors misdiagnose people.
1: They had to make a judgment
0: and
1: call.
0: And they misdiagnose baby.
1: So you would tell us
0: baby
1: your
0: Beckham.
1: View as to baby Beckham, right? And Karen would share the second story with us.
0: The Lord bless you twice. Twice, trumpet. That means you have enough fire to service both receivers, you know.
1: They call it.
0: If you really watch it.
1: Baby Hercules, they call it.
0: Baby Hercules, now he's just her.
1: The
0: cut off the man, Hercules.
1: Before we get to the second story.
0: Tell me if he was the father in that instance there. Where was the father? This is why Ole must stop distancing the father from the... Fathers need to get in the delivery room, trumpet.
1: So if you were the said father of this,
0: leave both, we go work it out. He go be alright. You understand? The Lord gave two nostrils, two eye, two foot, two hand. You get two fire and you go on it one? That no.
2: Morning. This is an interesting one. Richard, I'm wondering with the comments, I might say can't tell somebody's gender, by their name. But I get in a feeling it's mostly men making those comments. Only ridiculous and superficial. Right? It's
0: superficial,
2: ridiculous.
0: What?
2: Men relax.
0: How we superficial? All you know, ladies, tell me big and serious. If all you're down to foil and your gentleman out with two fire, what are you doing? He out with why? What are you doing?
1: I will get to the next story in a while. You give us your view on the first.
3: 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Give us your view. 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
1: I'm so glad that yesterday's show we gave you a warning that today would be absolutely ridiculous. And it is. It started that way. Cherie said, need feedback in 20 years. It's too early to make that judgment call.
0: Cherie, if you're Mr. out with two fire, what are you doing? You're running in or you're running out?
1: Shaq, I hope you're talking about basketball.
4: Yes, hey, chump, but it was good. Let's get you to watch up TV. Don't worry, Steph would have said one for you.
1: Yeah, he would have.
4: But nah, trumpet, you gotta sell the course to the old people, by old people. The older generation keeps sending you videos talking about, watch this video with Michael Jackson. It's time, is everything is AI.
1: I don't want to see those AI videos, Shaq. I don't want to see them.
5: So, all I will say is that doctors have license to practice medicine.
1: Not to
5: okay,
1: make a judgment call.
5: It again. Doctors receive license to practice medicine.
0: As in
5: that's
0: the practicing trumpet.
1: What? Then,
0: medicine so is not practice, a perfect art yet.
1: So when the practice is done, so how you practice your whole life?
0: Yeah. Them is practicing. Them is learning. Look the other day, trumpet, they used to give you a Ventolin inhaler. They come out years after for asthma and tell me that Ventolin inhaler killing you. Them may know if the little child fire could have, you know what I'm
1: saying? All right.
0: Too early.
5: Listen, if there's a medical situation, that's one thing. But if there's not a medical situation, then you leave both organs. What's the problem?
1: What the hell gonna do? So listen, so wait, hold on. The doctor make a judgment call. Listen, right? You have two organs. One seemed extremely healthy, and he or she didn't see.
0: The next one was a late bloomer trumpet. Watch him.
1: All right. Kevin, I would like to get your view on this, please.
0: Razor Kobe.
1: I find your letter.
0: What is that trumpet? Razor ball is that?
1: See, what
0: he was playing a Kess.
1: What?
0: Kess? You know Kess, the not the magician.
1: Who Kess the
0: artist? The comedian. Okay. Who have a six finger on his
1: Kess! Okay.
0: He playing a Kess.
1: Okay, all right.
0: We're on it.
1: All right. I think a finger is a lot different from a member of parliament. I think so. Right? Ramsey, you're talking about Kes Ramsey. All right, cool.
0: Go on, the man. The man, good blessing. What's the Lord up there now? Oh, come and
1: you
0: see
1: realize
0: this.
1: It happens one in every 5 to 6 million births, sir.
0: And you destroyed our goodness.
1: Karen, I think you're being ridiculous. Because if the doctor is the one who's supposed to say, yeah, go through, or nah, this ain't gonna make sense. The doctor said, thing gonna make sense. Let me stick with the healthier one. It just happened that the healthier one is the smaller one. That's all. So you find that so
0: blasphemy.
1: How that's blasphemy, ho?
0: Blasphemy, trumpet. Trumpet, how you would have feel, trumpet, to grow up as a big man. You understand? And realize your testicular fortitude. Right?
1: I had more than that.
0: You had more testicular fortitude.
1: That was a time.
0: Like your uncle. You know them uncle and them who just don't see you plenty. And they'll come and they'll say, you know, I used to lift you up as a little boy. But wait now, where your next fire gone? You know you are two fire. Chop it, they could have pretty small man and a two pampered self.
1: All right, let me hear some more.
6: Morning, guys. Mm-hmm. Baby Beckham had the best of both worlds, you know. He had a grower and not a shower.
1: Wow.
6: And he had a shower, which wasn't a grower.
1: Hold on.
0: You show them one chop, but then you hit them the next one, that's all.
1: Hold on. Look, you know what? I don't know this.
0: Look, all Beckham can even Bennett again. But.
7: Good morning, guys. I would just like to say today is the start of the greatest and the best sporting tournament. World Cup starts today, so let's forget the basketball, forget everything else. Stop talking about that. Focus. Today is the start of World Cup. You could imagine meeting somebody. It's the first time, y'all, and you see two. No, Karen, no. It's all right. It's quite okay.
0: What do you mean?
7: We don't need two.
0: But you had two eyes. Well, you're against greatness, boy.
7: So Karen, you wanted them to move the smaller one?
0: Yeah!
7: And leave the big one and it's working properly?
0: How you know that?
7: It's big tool and nothing.
1: I'm Candace! What?
0: Candace, like your experience already, again.
8: Trumpet, Timmers, Razor the DJ. Come on, star. Hi, papi, wherever you are. Goodness team. Timmers, if it is going to affect my child, now remember me not no boys, there, only girls I have. But if it is going to affect my child, yes, I'm taking the decision the doctor make. Because mind you, in one of them Spanish country, I think it's Guatemala or Mexico, some part of Mexico. Man, the brother are locked in and the guns up to the ankle. And he going on in age and after this day, he can have a woman or a child.
1: Okay.
8: Think about it. Food for thought. Look it up.
1: All right.
8: Look it up.
1: I will.
0: Yeah, but he
8: nah, man. If it would make my child...
0: A little messy, man. You need a little mark.
8: Yeah, do you need to do.
0: Moxie, it has nothing to do with the fire.
8: Goodness team.
0: Moxie, it has nothing to do with that man fire in Brazil or wherever he is there. I know what you're talking about. That man do keep himself proper trumpet. You have to shave and mark and thing up yourself. You know, that doesn't do with that.
1: She say what double M say. You can only drive one car at a time, but that's still want to.
0: He must be out too far.
1: You can imagine the boy playing Lockman and the cancer.
0: Too far I have. The corner. You know when I was smaller, trumpets. They say I only used to sing in two chord. I said no, it's not two chord, it's two sword. Die waiters.

0: I have a he and a ha, you know. That water's ball, he, ha! And when you turn wrong, I tell, hoi!
1: People say I have one.
0: People say I have one piggy.
2: Hey! Hey! They don't know about this. Hey! No, no!
3: It's about drop. Please give me the drop.
2: That way it is. I look at fake.
3: Once you play that drop, Tati, I tell you that thing.
4: What will he say next? Ah, Tim is out of control on Ojo 961.
2: What? All right.
0: I know I have two.
2: All right.
0: One is for goodness. And one is for sweetness.
2: All right,
0: I say you look on the outside when there's dog in you.
2: All right, Razor.
4: DJ Razor, bringing the world to your speakers. 961.

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0: The time now is 7:11. That time check came your way, all courtesy LucasAid Sport Hydrate Fuel Restore. All right, before we get to the next crazy story on this very wacky Thursday, me here. That's Baby what, oh, Beckham, yes, that's good move now.
1: Baby Beckham, boy.
2: Do Beckham. Speakeasy.

0: idea, but I just want to let my boss know. From today until the final, a little shaky, yeah? Just know that. And I know she listening.
1: But the thing about it is, Kevin, what make it nice is always shaky with you, so that not really, it didn't really make a difference.
2: Trumpet, take control. He walk now, start to go nice. What's wrong with you? Karen Budu saying, stop it. He walk going nice.
3: It's not what's me, wrong with you? M.
1: Only that save me. Only that save me. Yes, it's my fault. Eh?
3: It's Marshall.
4: Trumpet, I blame you. After you hear Piggy, you should have known it could only go south from
1: that here. You see what has been the problem? Leave him. And then they just turn around and say, Trumpet, it's your fault. You're supposed to man the ship better than that. Oh,
3: Captain,
1: boy.
3: The ship is sinking.
1: All right, story number two. Share it with us, Mr. Budu.
3: You sure, boy? Yeah. But this one worse.
1: This one, actually, it is worse.
3: A BDSM fantasy turned fatal. And Michaela.
1: Hey, bro, nah. If you know someone celebrating a birthday, send us. If you know someone celebrating a birthday today, send us a WhatsApp message 799-9696 with the person's name, number, and some information for us to prank them, all right? We're going with birthdays next. Reza, give me a birthday. No. I'm not going back to that story, no. Give us a birthday song.
3: She choking it up.
1: No, give us a birthday song. Don't do that, Karen. Let's get a birthday song. And let's get to birthdays. You know someone celebrating a birthday? Send us a message right now with that person's information, all right? Cool.
5: Do you want to brighten up someone's birthday? WhatsApp the person's name, number, and some information for us to prank them to 799-9696.

0: that could never be
1: one more year.
0: Huh? Jason, that could never reword that message immediate, instantaneously, Jason. That
1: easy.
0: Could never be.
1: Don't read it again.
0: No, Jason, just edit that.
1: That's a typo. Forgive Jason.
0: No, bro.
1: Not any fish pot.
0: No. Wrong morning show, wrong frequency.
1: So, what's your right morning show for that?
0: I'm gonna tell you.
1: Mm.
0: But you know which one?
1: Mm?
0: But you know.
1: We normally them.
0: Don't do the nah. It's not even that one. It's not that one.
1: Oh,
0: maybe
1: boy.
0: Think about it, you go figure it out.
1: All right, let me see.
0: Long time they're together, too. Anyhow, let me don't do that. All right, moving on to birthdays. Let's write up someone's birthday.
1: Who's that?
0: And make it extra special. Yeah?
2: The birthday song and birthday shouts inside one morning show.
0: Right. I took that a long time. Candace Okoh, boy.
1: I can't be with partner because he lead them out.
0: All right. Hold on. Just me. I sent here. They didn't send any information to Prank. They just sent. Wait, now I think they sent more messages. Oh, okay. Yes, they did. They did. She like 5K. Okay.
1: I ain't no jumping. I'm trying to figure out who that is, but.
0: That you mean you're trying to figure out? That's so easy.
1: Mm-mm. Hi, Daniela Carlimbo. Are you back yet?
0: All right, so.
1: All right, that's your birthday, eh?
0: Yeah, that's it.
1: You get it?
0: Yeah.
1: You have a prank? Ah, all right.
0: Dimples. Oh, boy. I realize you listeners. Even worse.
1: She's a 5K trumpet. What the is she? What prank the guy? Come read that, my prank.
0: Play what? Just give me 1 second.
3: The morning show for that is be booming, boy.
0: All right, okay. The morning show for that. All right. You see? Wait till me play that for then.
1: Nice.
0: It's not that. It's not that we brethren.
1: That we brethren.
0: Don't be on that.
1: It's super hype, not Superman.
0: So you're a warm boy.
1: Wow.
0: You really find the thing going too good at truth, boy. Like in real, boy. Like you really find the thing going too good, boy.
1: I find I was too quiet. Nah. You know that kind of way?
0: Nah. Eh? Nah.
1: I find I wasn't hearing me down in point good.
0: Nah, the hearing
1: I need to bring all that.
0: Nah, the hearing
1: ain't. Elon inspired me last night with that phone call, deep.
0: Trump didn't
1: meet like he fed up how you know Trump didn't meet him. Yeah, what?
0: Then when I'm morning show meeting, I don't. What for what?
1: Man didn't want to be me meeting by nation, right?
0: I could.
1: Trump, I realize you ASAP Rocky in the thing, eh?
0: What going on here?
1: The ASAP wearing our tongues in the people and them place.
0: Karen, could you keep your AI memes and rubbish off the air, please? Thanks. That's all I want you to do. That's all.
1: See, ASAP Rocky, I had to talk. Man, when don't go there, don't go.
0: It really popped on there.
1: Big name up. Very good. Happy birthday, you're my friend. One more year, pandem.
0: You're going on. Just wish you happy birthday.
1: Remember a long time in the party and then when the song system get in trouble, you just used to hear the man about paging tweets. Paging tweets.
0: Yeah, boy, homie, buddy.
1: Trumpet, you're mashing up, you think,
0: okay. Nah, alright. Yeah, what's going on?
1: That's a good prank, too, you know?
0: Yeah,
1: technical difficulties.
0: All good to see Massey Stores. We say happy birthday to, what's her name?
1: Her name is Radha Sukhraj.
0: Right.
1: Radha Sukhraj. Happy birthday to you.
0: Nice.
1: It's coming from Tanisha and Nevis. Yes.
0: Okay.
1: Happy
0: birthday, happy birthday to you. Let me see if we have any other birthdays here. Dimples. Dimples, okay, absolutely correct. That's what you want me to say?
1: Yeah.
0: All right. Sadiki here. Tomorrow's my wife's birthday, and I would love for you all to prank her.
1: Who that?
0: Always a foreign number.

0: Okay, no problem. All right. We'll try to call that for a number tomorrow. All right. Yeah, boy, pressure here with the. All right, another y'all prank. And look how much prank we are now. You see, boy. Daddy, I realize all you're doing, we are singing, you know. All right, you're going on. Reset the man, Junior. I'm going to try and see if I could sort out this.
1: I want to know, you know, you're.

0: see me at the ship here?
1: He's a wise man.
0: Yeah, you see me at
1: the ship.
0: Gully, you see the Sailor Gully here? Yeah? I real good, bro. I real good.
1: I mean, we could just go on then.
0: No.
1: We could be alright.
0: Nah.
1: Everything does always bounce back.
0: Let me tell you something, eh? You never tell you something.
1: This time you got luck more than.
0: You see one time, two times. You see three times.
1: God. No, three times a charm, man.
0: No.
1: Running out of places.
0: No. It's alright.
1: I know one place need people bad.
0: It's alright. And I ain't going.
1: The porter promoted.
0: I ain't going.
1: Two of them in the promo.
0: Alright, don't do that.
1: Don't do it?
0: No, don't do it. Alright, let's make this call here.
1: You are against greatness anymore.
0: No,
1: man.
0: I don't think it's greatness.
1: I realize that. You know what, we be great. The country like Bacchanal trumpet.
0: It's alright.
1: The country like commerce. We have to shock them. Like that man who went to try to thief copper. The man disappear. Like, what do you call him? Mumford?

0: Mom a la peanut butter puff sandwiches, yes? And you went a thief? Well, it is alleged. We don't know if the man went a thief. They're saying the man pet went up there. He went to see if he pet bird or something, so. You know?
1: What?
0: Trumpet me and uncle close,
2: you know?
0: You know what? That's what you call instant gratification. Instant karma, Trumpet.
2: Alright, I'm looking for the one with
0: Elon Gullet. What do you want to send to me?
2: Yeah, that's what I'm looking for.
0: I have it yesterday.
2: Alright, let me just see it. Just a minute, let me so I can see what number it
0: is. Oh! Hey, we have a baby here. A baby Karen Bokas that is just waiting for us to sing.
1: Okay.
0: So that we get into that.
1: Alright.
0: Yes.
1: Could you show me that this man is getting distracted really?
0: Could I show you what, sir?
1: Show me the
0: head.
2: That is all going.
1: All right.
0: Look at here. I'm showing you. He tried it.
2: Somebody say this has on been. Yes, in all opinion.
0: This has been. Yeah. We need to bring back that. This has been,
2: yes.
0: The One Morning Show.
2: All right. Yeah, I giving up here, yes, because.
0: Let me call right on our way.
2: Like, the person deleted message because, alright, no.
0: So, you're showing me the lucky number, yeah?
1: That is not the number to call, boy.
0: Oh!
2: This man is giving real.
0: Oh, you have to press it, and then they go take you to the number. Technology, boy. It's a hell of a thing jumping. Mm-hmm.
2: Karen, you know you're supposed to be. Ad-libbing and thing while I try to find
0: I'm supposed to be. You know what's supposed to make a man do jump? To himself. Right? So I really deliver too much suppose and all of them things. The nation know how this show does go jump.
2: Love you know the vibes, Big Yard loud. Big up the team in Big Yard.
0: Big up the team in Big Yard. All now so on them other show and them trumpet, we gain you some fake laugh. You know?
2: Do you wanna?
0: I never get the fake laugh. When they not nothing else to say on the show, they start to laugh. Yeah, that's that. The song like, yeah, well, remember? Yes, boy. No. Oh my God, guys. Oh, it's crazy here. It's crazy. This show is amazing. This show is amazing. You ain't nothing to talk about. Hush. Don't do that. What be the man used to say? Hush. That is it. Best let the music play. You know
2: like
0: what I'm
2: saying? No.
0: Like this.
2: Just touching bass. Super early morning, so I end up missing the morning show. Hope you all have a blessed day. Mm. All right, Sasha. All the best to you, Sasha. Nice
0: Sasha
2: to
0: Fierce.
2: You.
0: All the best to you, Sasha. Sasha. Hey, Sasha, boy, you're amazing. Yeah. All right, guys, at the top of the hour, we got... Nothing. Trumpet, it cannot be taking you so long.
2: Like the person disappear.
0: Hey, Trumpet, give me the.
2: You know, like the delete the message? When
0: search
2: they...
0: for T-A-N.
2: T-A-N?
0: Yeah, do a search for T-A-N. What? As in Tanisha. Tanisha, if you're listening, send us back the.
2: That's the person send the information.
0: Yes. Tanisha, if you're listening, send us back the information, please. All right, you get back there?
2: Yes, if you haven't seen that all the time.
0: I see that trumpet? Very simple.
2: Because you're not focused, Karen.
0: That is not my work.
2: Oh.
0: My work is to throw off the focus.
2: Right.
0: You is the focus.
2: Right.
0: Yeah. Hey, Longo, baby.
3: Hello.
0: Hi, good morning. I'm trying to get onto Radha's. Hi, good morning. I'm trying to get onto Miss Radha Sukraj, please.
3: Yes, you can.
0: Hi, how are you going?
3: Good.
0: I'm calling you about the 5K that you recently registered for.
3: Mm-hmm.
0: All right. Well, it's coming up very shortly.
3: Which one is that?
0: Well, the first one that you registered for. Hello?
3: Yeah, that was the Destiny one.
0: Yes, Destiny. Vesini, yes.
3: Yeah.
0: Yes, it's, well, we've changed the theme of it, all right? It's now called Run for Pong.
3: Run for?
0: Pong.
3: Oh,

0: where the first place winner. Hello?
1: Yeah, listen.
0: Yes, you want to hear what the prizes are?
1: Yeah.
0: All right, first place again, 2 Sapodilla and a 9-inch banana.
1: No, it's somebody playing the fool.
0: Yes, it is. Happy birthday, girl!
2: Happy birthday to you. We're calling you from Ojo 961. Happy birthday to you. I'm not too sure. I'm not too sure who put us up to it, but they just wanted
0: Tanisha.
2: Oh, it was Tanisha, yes. Tanisha wanted us to prank you and wish you a happy birthday.
0: And Nevis as well.
2: Yes.
1: Okay, thanks.
2: And we have a song for you.
0: 3-4.

0: to you.
1: Ah!
2: Thank you.
0: All right, then. You take care. Bye-bye.
2: Bye.
0: All right, then.
3: Nah,
0: she does win. She does win them 5K. Or
3: I doubt. She don't start trumpet. Everybody getting in them 5K and them.
0: She don't start to run 5K?
3: Yeah. Is I never see people who gainfully employed going in them 5K and them to get a loaf of bread and
0: all. We
3: could buy the bread.
0: Daddy, why are you doing that?
3: We could buy the bread trumpet. Isn't that serious? You go in the first place.
4: Well,
3: there's
4: degrees and a transparency. You got 100 of them. That man think I know the job. Own the job.
3: Yo, we hide from all here.
0: Wait, that it's not supposed to be that way, bro. It's just Karen by your car. I don't know.
3: Stop with me.
4: Tim, you fail to realize 5K is a new brunch party, you know.
3: I realize that, boy.
0: All right, we have any other calls for birthdays?
3: Wonder if you should try one 5K, boy.
0: Hello. All right, this person say hello, which means they have a birthday here and mm-hmm. we didn't call. All right, let's call that person. Oh, no. We can't call that number. That number is too far for us to call.
3: That's too far.
0: All right, but I guess we could sing happy birthday to her. It's wish Ariana. Ariana Hines, happy birthday to you. She's 10 years old today.
3: Hey, Ariana Hines. Happy all birthday right. to you, my
0: so,
3: darling.
0: Can we sing to her, please?
3: Can we include Jada
0: yes.
3: as well?
0: Yes,
3: who's turning 3 years old today.
0: Wow.
3: Happy birthday, baby Jada.
0: Nice.
3: Right, so this is for who?
0: Ariana.
3: Ariana and Jada.
0: Ariana.
3: Ariana.
0: Yes.
3: And Jada.
0: Yes.
3: All right, 3, 4.

0: to you. Happy birthday, kids.
1: Nice. Oh! Nice. Beautiful. Mm-hmm. So, all right. We don't have any more calls here, so we could do some quick shouts. No, Cherise. We could do some quick shouts.
0: Baby Jada brushing her teeth.
1: Do you have any shouts, Reza? Anybody we had to wish happy birthday to on your behalf? You know, you always have a
0: check
1: birthday
0: your Facebook, point. Reza. Check your Facebook.
1: Happy birthday to Maria. Happy birthday to Siobhan. Charlene, happy birthday. Francesca, Crystal, and Kai, happy birthday to you.
0: All right, happy birthday goes out to, Sheldon Smith, Cindy Douglin Fernando, Ruth and Solomon, Perry Galindo, Sin Sin, Crystal Mulzak, Nikisi Paris, Raymond Mongru, Charlene Fluffy Gal Mitchell, and I like when I put a fluffy
1: girl.
0: Yeah, I mean, yeah,
2: hey, gentlemen, blessed morning to you and yours, Ojo World. So what going on now? So with game five, we're going on by Spurs. Spurs go win that one, and next we go back home for the championship. So watch out, what is it, Ose? 29 points down, and you lost by 1 point. You have a team 29 points down, but you lost by 1 point. That is the only thing happening in game three. When they beat Knicks by 1 point.
1: Yeah.
2: But this is finals, I don't know, nah.
1: Salty, I know what you know more, boy. I good, boy. Yeah, better to do that because now. Nah.
0: It's more organic. We got to platten up this thing, yeah.
3: Trumpet, me and you real good. You and Tim real good. Real good. You know anytime you raise that voice, it's left it going. Daughter. You know, it's not coming back there. He ain't turning back. So, Trumpet, you should know better than that. You should have told Reza one time, go there one time.
1: See, I really like how I always get the blame, boy, regardless of what. Straight on Trumpet, boy. Trumpet,
0: oh, you come now, boy. Use the big brother, Paul.
1: No.
0: Use the big brother,
4: anyways. Tickets selling for 100,000. We must get 7 games out of this.
1: Not at all, nah. We ain't getting no 7 games out of it. That is a day. It done day. Done right there. I don't want to hear nothing else about Spurs.
0: Trumpet get burned up real bad, you know. Like the man is saying there.
1: All right, we want to say thank you to Massey Stores for our birthday shouts today.
0: I don't show wifey that,
1: but if you know someone celebrating a birthday tomorrow, don't forget to hit us up and send us the information from early out. Happy birthday to Reginald Stewart from Barry. All right, Barry, nice to hear from your man.
0: Trumpet, I really understand wifey that picture. That man who get shocked, be.
1: Why?
0: Daddy kind of current that word later.
1: All right. Thank you, my sisters.
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Korea, Spain, Sweden, Switzerland, Suzia, Turkey, USA, Uzbekistan, Uruguay, Ivory Coast. Let's play football.

0: A tribute to the greatest, the greatest football competition in the world. The beautiful game. That's I Show Speed. What's the name of the speed again, Riz? How is the name of it? The what? The champions?
1: World Cup champions.
0: World Cup champions. That's I Show Speed.
1: Big up Speed, man. One speed, never two. Yeah, love everything he doing. Love how we came to the Caribbean. But this song ain't tripping, this one. This song ain't good at all.
0: Wow.
1: I know.
0: Wow.
1: That's my opinion.
0: It's one of the better songs in the World Cup, actually. It's
1: well, then the World Cup, you're good at game, Trump. Right. If this is one of the man called out all the team and them, Jamaica. Ah, sorry, them didn't make it.
0: Wow.
1: Trinidad and Tobago. Ah, we ain't make it. Trouble, we ain't hear me name. So we ain't gonna care like this song.
0: Who are you backing for the World Cup?
1: Brazil.
0: Yes.
1: Name my boy. You forget my name, my boy.
0: Oh yeah, forget it.
1: You see the pullback? But you realize that the World Cup is all about capitalism, eh? Because Cristiano Ronaldo, Messi, and Neymar, Brazil, Portugal, and Argentina made sure they had their most selling players there. So yeah.
0: I really think the listeners worse than us, boy.
1: To if I go forward to them.
0: Yeah, boy. I think the listeners worse than us, boy. I swear, boy. The men to leave say who helps me do this song, you know. I can't even say it on here, boy.
1: All right.
0: Let's get to the news.
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1: Prime Minister Kamala Prasad-Bisesa has defended the ban on protest assemblies at 15 designated locations, saying the measure is necessary for national security. Speaking in Parliament on Wednesday, she rejected claims that the regulations suppress freedom of expression, noting that citizens remain free to protest in other areas across the country. Her comments came after the coalition of 13 trade unions delivered a letter to Whitehall this week seeking an urgent meeting on the restrictions, which were introduced last month.
0: Attorney General John Jeremy reported to the lower house on Wednesday that government's motion to extend the current state of emergency by 3 months was based on statistics which linked the SOE to a reduction in violent crime. Jeremy said 9 out of 10 divisions have recorded a decline in serious crime since January, with a serious crimes down 20% at the national level. Debate on the motion stretched into the early hours of the morning, with 28 members voting in its favor, while 12 opposition members voted against.
1: TNTech says the national electricity grid remains stable after an attempted act of vandalism at its Brechin Castle substation caused a significant voltage dip across parts of the country on Wednesday morning. According to the commission, the intruder came into contact with a high-voltage breaker, triggering a fault that was contained by the system's protective mechanisms, preventing widespread outages. The suspect suffered severe burns, fled the scene, but was later apprehended and taken for medical treatment.
0: Three Tobago men have been fined $3,000 each after pleading guilty to larceny of cattle. The men were arrested after CID officers on mobile

0: Mobile patrol, intercepted their vehicle in Scarborough and discovered two cars hidden in the trunk. The trio appeared before the Scarborough Magistrates Court on Tuesday, where they were ordered to pay the fine or face 6 months hard labor.
1: And overseas, Venezuela's government reportedly released 54 political prisoners this week, all of them military personnel. Most were linked to the alleged Operation White Armband military conspiracy, uncovered 4 years ago and had been held at Ramon Verde Prison and the National Institute for Female Rehabilitation. Human rights advocates in the country continue to lobby for the release of all remaining political detainees.
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You must be a dad to win. Score a World Cup goal and win on Ojo, courtesy Cara Hotels, Shell Helix, Samurai Restaurant, Universal Cereals, Royal Castle, Jameson, Quartz, Yarg's Salon and Spa, Woodford Cafe, Sakura Arts Marketplace, Glorious Bodies, Glorious Minds,

0: Candace Know That isn't the official World Cup song. The actual official one
1: is
0: Shakira and Burna. But that's one of the songs on the World Cup album. Yeah? Yeah?
1: It's on good, happy for him, but that's me. Girl, their voice is singing, I think. Yeah.
2: Good morning, fellas. I'm always looking
0: at Barry, you had to send that. You send that voice note there. Over, boy. No, he's not in a fish tank. He just... Tell you, we're not fish tank, but Barry's not enough.
1: You want me to tell them?
0: No,
1: I figure out who's the more enjoyer. You and me. No!
0: Let's give you a chance to qualify and get your name on the list. All right?
1: The Tiger, boy.
0: 628-9336. That's the number to call to qualify. Right? So give us a call.
1: Right now.
0: You could end up.
1: In 3, 2, 1. Call. I like it.
0: Hello, good morning.
3: Good morning.
0: Yes, I. Stay on the line. Let me get some information from you, please.
3: Nice, man.
0: All right.
1: Very simple, ladies and gentlemen. What you're hearing right now is a father qualifying for our grand prize, Father's Virtual World Cup Goal Promotion. Let me tell you guys a little bit more about it. This Father's Day, you can score the Virtual World Cup Goal and win on Ojo. The grand prize winning dad and his guests are heading to the beautiful Cara Hotels for two fantastic all-inclusive nights. Dad also gets a 55-inch TV. And that's not all. We have second and third place prizes as well. So everyone is free to qualify when the announcer signals the goal like... You call like...
0: Hello, good morning.
4: Morning.
0: Yes, I. Good morning to you.
4: Tell you with this.
0: Sorry?
1: It's Sylvester.
4: I never tell you with this trumpet.
0: All right. All right. Sorry, sir. All right.
4: What with it, Jane?
0: All right. Okay, Shelvin. Okay. You have a nice day. All right, sir? Take care.
1: Okay. Yeah. Okay. We don't have to take Shelvin information. We have it. We can hang up on him. But don't worry. We won't hang up on you guys when you call to qualify. All right? Nice. So we're going to do that 3 times per shift. That's for the entire day, 6 a.m. to 6 p.m. But however, on the day of the draw, 10 qualifiers will be chosen. And the first 3 Ojo dads to score Virtual World Cup goals will win the prizes. You can only qualify once for the entire promotion on all our frequencies. Yes, all 3 of them. And of course, you must be a dad to win. Score a World Cup goal and win on Ojo. It's all courtesy Cara Hotels, Shell Helix, Samurai Restaurant, Universal Cereals, Royal Castle, Jameson, Courts, Yogs Salon and Spa, Woodford Cafe, Sakura Arts Marketplace, Glorious Bodies, Glorious Minds Day Spa, and of course, US Polo.
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0: second and third place prizes. 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Score a World Cup goal and win on Ojo. 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

0: Third place prizes. 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
1: All right, guys. You heard the man. It's time for your ultimate throwback. Right here on Ojo. And you know it's all courtesy Digicel. Raise on the ones and twos. Your boy Tim Tim, you know how we do. Oh, Nisa, let me go, Raise.
2: Story time.

0: Nisa want to know how to do a money pull up on the live.
1: I'ma give it to you. I'ma give it to you.
0: Send your banking details.
1: Yo, yo, yo, yo.
2: Well, this is what world has been waiting for. Yeah, well, let's get to underneath.
0: Who we love, Soreza?
3: It's been a long time.
2: Oh, yeah, my lady, my date, baby.
0: You know, big up all the fellas and them.
2: Yeah,
0: but you see this session from Digi says, it's a

0: conversation pa.
1: My argument that they might be off, but sometimes they just connect. They say as a father, your life is not complete.
0: Yes.
1: Until you make a...
0: Finger.

0: 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What I'm telling them?
1: Huh. 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She want the loving in the evening. She want the loving in the night.
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1: DJ what? 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
0: fire, yeah. 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Downstairs, just let them up.
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0: Pat them down and...

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0: third place prizes. 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Score a World Cup goal and win on Ojo. 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
0: This Father's Day, score the virtual World Cup goal and win on Ojo, the grand prize winning dad.

0: third place prizes. 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You must be a dad to win. Score a World Cup goal and win on Ojo. Courtesy Cara Hotels, Shell Helix, Samurai Restaurant, Universal Cereals, Royal Castle, Jameson, Quartz, Yarg's Salon and Spa, Woodford Cafe, Sakura Arts Marketplace, Glorious Bodies, Glorious Minds Spa, U.S. Polo Association.
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2: Attorney General John Jeremy has weighed in on members of the so-called 1% group in Trinidad and Tobago having their United States visas revoked, stating that the

0: action was taken by US authorities based on their own intelligence and not the TNT government. Speaking during a debate on the extension of the state of emergency yesterday, Jeremy said the 1% was among the most influential and well-resourced groups in the country. Without making a direct link, the AG went on to say organized criminal networks are not limited to 6, 7, or 8, and said government will crack down on all gang elements, regardless of status.
1: Imani Mani Lewis was shot dead by police in Union Hall, San Fernando, yesterday morning hours after, video circulated online allegedly showing him armed in Cypress Hills. Police said officers went to Silk Cotton Drive in response to reports of burglary and firearm-related activity, where Lewis allegedly pointed a gun at them, prompting a return of fire.
0: Prime Minister Kamala Persad Becerra has described it as oxymoronic that a coalition of 13 trade unions hand-delivered a letter to her office this week while challenging a ban on protest assemblies at 15 designated locations, Whitehall included. Addressing the lower house yesterday, Persad Becerra denied that the regulation effected last month was designed to suppress freedom of expression, noting that citizens remain free to protest in other areas across the country.
1: The health minister has made an appeal for Trinidad and Tobago nationals to avoid travel to the Democratic Republic of Congo, Uganda, and South Sudan due to the active outbreak of the Ebola virus. Dr. Lakram Budo said travelers arriving from those countries will face enhanced health screening and mandatory 21-day monitoring with quarantine measures imposed where necessary.
0: And the Ministry of Health will launch its National Blood Donation Drive this Saturday in an effort to raise awareness about the importance of voluntary blood donation and encourage citizens to become regular blood donors. The launch will be held at the Kufa Children's Hospital.
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2: And bird is the word, guys. 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We have second and third place prizes that are just as jiggy. 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Very easy to qualify, right? 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When you hear the sounder, it sounds like goal. 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You pick up your phone and you call us three times per shift, and you may qualify for your chance to be part of our draw. Right, and then on the day of the draw, 10 qualifiers will be chosen. 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
1: I ain't in your beats and you ain't in mine. Yeah, we both outside. 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
1: Sinful! Aye, but! You're a shot! 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

0: Hey, yo, Joe World, what it is going on? Midday family, we are in the building. Yours truly, Tommy Samurda. Kung Fu Kieran. Yeah, we here. That was your buzz clip. Drake and Popcorn with Amazing Shape. Hey, today's a dangerous day. Ladies, let me give a man a chance. Okay? World Cup is kicking off today. Let me find something to do. Right? Do not bother that man to do anything today. Yes, I'm telling y'all, World Cup is kicking off today. And big respect to all the New York fans also on that scrape through victory in the NBA Finals last night. Proper thing, man. So, I don't know. We in the building. Midday family. I'm going to take a short pause and we'll be right back.
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Thursday in the place, boy. You see when the soca calling. But you know we don't call it that on these ends here. It's the Friday. 96 number one. Dun, dun, party. Midday team in the building. Need to love somebody. What we do?

And on the day of the draw, that is, 10 qualifiers will be chosen. And the first three Ojo dads to score the virtual World Cup

0: Sunny win, boy. Sunny. You don't see a 70 the world, boy. Brazil is a team.
1: Have a reputation.
0: Somebody here said it's back in France.
1: In no different.
0: Big, big team.
1: For the funeral call to sir. Confidently choreographed this thing.
0: That's the code today. Now listen a little short voice, note for me. And tell me who all are back in.
1: When the queen start about.
0: Let me get the show on the road. 799-9696. Send that voice note. Let Tommy Smooth and Kevin know.

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I can't back spin at all, boy. Lamine Yamal. You know no can't take that youth, man, boy. Too cocky.

0: Hello.
1: Oh, Tommy, man.
0: Yes, my brother. What's going on?
1: Finally get through. You know how it goes.
0: Finally get through. You sure you ain't inside and you're looking at voter party thing?
1: Nah. I listen to all your things now. I've attended this.
0: All right, that's my brother.
1: Yes, no, boy. Work on time, you know. You just... I'm in the trunk,
0: is it? Line all the things, let's go. Holy line, brother.
1: Yeah, I know.
0: Yeah, you're on the inside. Man. Yeah, man.
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0: When they call me a little Chevlin? When they call me a little Chevlin?
1: I don't know, good boy. The man changed his
0: little Chevlin. No, little Chev.
1: And the man go and played Pakistan, brother. I'm back in Pakistan for the World Cup.
0: Chevlin Joseph.
1: That's how it does go. Ronaldo and LeBron James until they retire. Until they retire, going right on.
0: No. So what happened when CR Choppy and he done 40 something already? No. Do have a next World Cup in him?
1: Now Portugal in my team ever since. And Rio Costa and all of them. Now big man, Ten Figo. From ever since.
0: No,
1: ever since.
0: Never back Portugal then. Time.
1: You mad, or what? You're crazy. Long to you, right?
0: Boy.
1: Luis
0: Figo. About Nuno.
1: You know Luis Figo? You know Luis Figo? I'm to you, boy. Don't fight the fella, boy. We know we gone. You know about that man named Luis Figo,
0: right? Like, he was the captain of us at one point. I mean, if I know Luis Figo is.
1: Well, he actually made one of the more, you know, big man move. Yeah. He leave that jokey squad and come on a real squad.
0: That was the pelter Hoggett behind him.
1: That's not thing. You take it, Hoggett. Hey, yeah, boy. That game last night, wow. The NBA, big man thing.
0: Are you a lie? In the third quarter, I went on my computer, I went on my phone.
1: People thought the game done. I saw people, it has some people leave there.
0: Now, right, people take over TV. But I message men and group and thing, men say, what are you talking about? I say, boy, you all put back on the TV, boy, let's see what's going on here.
1: Nah, ball out, you know. Nah, boy. But, rookie moves. It had, yeah.
0: That just poor, I boil it. I watch all.
1: Coaching too.
0: Poor coaching. It boils down to poor coaching. In the third quarter, you're up by 29. You have a 29-point lead to protect in game 4 of our NBA Finals. And you are flinging up 3 points. Them flinging up 8 3-points in a run, missing.
1: Flinging up 3
0: that
1: points.
0: That is, you get a rebound.
1: Take it to the hoop.
0: Now, there's that too. Eventually, New York end up in the penalty.
1: Yeah. So you could have
0: taken take it a foul.
1: They see you were going. As I tell you, when it boiled long to that day, you're going to say it's poor coach. You know, but they needed a veteran, boy.
0: Yeah. No, but they have a veteran. They actually, Fox is a veteran.
1: Nah.
0: And what Fox do?
1: He's a veteran. He's not no veteran.
0: Fox is a veteran on that team.
1: He's not no veteran.
0: What Fox did? Fox get a breakaway.
1: Fox is not a veteran. I will not consider he has a veteran.
0: With 15 seconds to go on the clock.
1: Right. Let that same breakaway. Let a man like CP3 or somebody did get that.
0: He was going to keep the ball.
1: Keep the ball. Let's run around. Take a foul. Take your time.
0: As a veteran.

0: Jamaica Jones play.
1: That is that what I tell you. He's not a, when I say a veteran, it's not Fox and them. I will not consider them as no veteran.
0: They may run and get back under the ring. I say, boy, this man had to be, and he put them in problems, you know?
1: Yeah, he put them in problems. He put them in problems. But,
0: because they would have to foul him.
1: Yeah, but you had to get Jack the Jacket too, eh? That ain't no normal fight back, eh? 20, 26 points, you know?
0: Yeah, well, if you don't want to make that adjustment, then you look for that.
1: Wow.
0: You look for that. You understand? They had Jalen Brunson tripling inside and all kind of thing.
1: Nah,
0: and you know you had them, you had them any penalty.
1: Nah, Mark, he held trouble, right?
0: And he was cool in the first half.
1: He was cool. But when he trip off, oh my goodness.
0: He can't get too quick. The quickest fouls I've ever seen in my life. Yeah. And I just sit down in the first quarter.
1: Nah, you but
0: so
1: when
0: you had it to hang.
1: Yeah, what are you telling me? Even if Spurs lost, the NBA has something to deal with for years. Eh? Wemby. Imagine Wemby pouring a little pongs, boy. Well, who going and really stop you, boy? That man has stand up and touch the net, you know?
0: Touch the ring?
1: Touch, that man is 7-something.
0: You see, man, when he stretch here now, boy, you
1: boy,
0: can't get up.
1: Madness,
0: you can't, no way you can touch that ball.
1: That madness, boy. That man, he ball handling everything at that, with that kind of, that height, boy. Different.
0: But yeah, that playoff basketball is a different beast, boy.
1: Different
0: you beast. You cannot be chucking up trees like that.
1: Well, let me see.
0: Quarter protecting a 29-point lead.
1: Let me see how the thing go. What time the World Cup kicking off today?
0: 3 o'clock, I believe. The opening ceremony starts 12:30. Don't quote me on that. It's in Mexico, and then Mexico playing South Africa.
1: A nice game.
0: At 3 o'clock.
1: See how Mexico.
0: Yeah, I don't have my thing set.
1: Let's see how it go. Shall be about 4 jersey.
0: Yeah, next one, you know.
1: Yeah, he's a gem.
0: He's
1: our
0: next one, boy.
1: Yes,
0: we called out yesterday, but again, today is the opening. Being Thursday, the 11th. Again, Mexico playing South Africa. And then tomorrow, the 12th, 3 o'clock, Canada plays Bosnia. And then United States plays Paraguay at 9 in the night. And then Saturday is action. Qatar, Switzerland, Brazil playing Morocco, Haiti playing Scotland. So, yeah.
1: Monsters coming out. Monsters coming out, boy. Yeah, you make up my friend Lester, boy. Let me see what's going on here.
2: Ojo, Tommy! Come for Garant, Tequil. Hey, to all the fans, all the teams, everybody who watching it, the blood, sweat, and tears that bring me to this final stages. All right, good luck. You know, everybody, you know, deserve to win, but not everybody will win. So you see the cream of the cream.
3: Good morning, Tommy. A little off topic here. You ain't lying about a replacement. He had to listen to.
1: What is that? I'm not playing over this.
3: Good morning, Tommy. A little off topic here. You ain't lying about a replacement. He had to listen to.
1: Who the dog, Kimbo?
0: You talking about me?
1: Yeah, I don't know. I wonder why. Clear up that for me, little darling, man. Is
3: that? Good morning, Tommy. A little off topic here. You ain't lying about a replacement. He had to listen to.
1: Something she's saying.
0: I brought a replacement?
1: Something. I'm sure. Big up, DJ George, we're out in Las Vegas. What a go on. I see in Harper, NYC. Well, Harper will be having a time right now. Denny, Portugal all the way. Boom.
4: Oh my God, guys. I watching the game. I turn off the TV. I went in my bed. It's my daughter who said, Mommy, come out here and look at this. Oh my God. What a great game. Great game. Go New York.
1: Yeah, boy. That is, hey, Lester, my brother. Let me see. Boom.
5: Hey, Goofy, Wam. Sparky. We Husky. And why are you paying all your internet bill? To stay on air.
0: Hello.
5: Only calling up right through.
0: Hello.
5: I'll go find the next station to listen to. I'll find all your rival.
0: Sir, I don't know if you're following the news here, but there was some. A gentleman decided to run in our substation yesterday and blew up himself.
1: And get some juice.
0: And current went here several times as a result
1: of that. Because of that?
0: Yeah, remember yesterday? Remember yesterday?
1: I see a man get some juice.
0: Yeah, a man get some juice.
1: Yeah, man, like he has gone thief copper. Like he has gone trying to thief copper. Or something.
0: Chief, what happened yesterday? So yeah, we had some intermittent difficulties. Well, I'm gonna say, you know, not much we can do about that. If you need to call anybody, call Solio. All the clothes rip off, and he have burn marks, and his shoes fly off and thing. Yeah, that's that. I don't know what.

0: possess him to go into that substation. You hear any current singing through?
1: It's not you, Goofy.
0: Forget that.
1: No, I don't bypass that already.
0: Yeah. And with that current went here several times, as I say. That gentleman, what were you thinking?
1: No, it's copper. You went to thief copper. Oh, yeah. You went to thief copper. You see how the ring chanting? Well, he gets oh, what you just call it? A rude awakening.
0: I see a puff of smoke. I swear, like he go, he disintegrated.
1: I thought he gone.
0: There was no way. Yeah. I thought a man that survived. He lived to see that.
1: Yeah, he lived to see that. That's some good juice. No? Next thing you know, we get a superhero, right? Yeah?
0: Now way.
1: We get a local flash. I'm yeah? Shock, yeah. A static shock.
0: He's on a body wall, eh? And he don't know what to do, you know?
1: Yeah, he don't know what to do. He be twitching, eh? Yeah? You gonna be standing up there twitching, eh? I'm telling you.
0: No, boy, I never seen nothing so, boy. Check me out,
1: bro. Oh, God. Hey, no way. Watch that, boy. Let's see. I'm a voice note here. Boom.
2: Fellas, Tom, Goof.
0: What?
2: I tell you another personally because I know for a fact, 1,000,000% fact, that's happening way more than I think. He just happened to be the fool that thinks it will not be so electric. Yes, that. But
1: that was bad lucky.
2: Way more than a letting by brothers, boy.
1: Yeah, he was the bad lucky one. He just get.
0: No, but what he thought was going to happen?
1: No, we thought that he went with a plan. Let me be real, Goofy. Nobody not going in no big power station with a wrench. Unless
0: he walked with a whole tool bar, no?
1: That's what I'm telling you. So he know what he went to do.
0: I don't feel he know what he went to do. Somebody say about it a couple there, no? But when you pass by a substation, you don't be hearing that current singing.
1: You're hearing it. The place so hard, boy. The place had to be hard.
0: They not 110 and 220 current, no?
1: I'm telling you, you can see somebody flying right now. I tell you, we might end up with a superhero in Trinidad. Static shock, I tell you.
0: He's one of the X-Men.
3: And with all that, he still get away, right?
0: Boy.
1: But he escaped. No,
0: nah, the police hold him.
1: Nah, I think he get locked up.
0: They're looking for your friend and them.
1: Is that team? Was that team of them?
0: Yeah, but that's what he knew to say.
1: Nah, he deserve that juice, boy. Take some juice, man.
2: Only you have any idea how much copper going for this shit right now?
1: I think copper is.
2: I don't know if could go in that substation.
1: Yeah, I know. I know. Go ahead now. Go ahead. Didn't see the dog end up 2-2 now. Like them long time clocks on them.
0: Yeah, he's getting bought up.
1: Yeah, the boss 2-2 right now.
3: He's getting bought up.
0: Oh, Joe. Samsung.
3: Goofy. Hey, he had a shocking experience. He get a shock at his life. He had a charged incident. Oh, Joe.
1: Yeah, that charge incident, yes. It ain't easy. The place could never be so hard, but oh, God, boy. But copper, is a serious thing, and I think the reason for that, I think the prices go back up. Remember, it dip drastically the other day.
4: Yeah,
1: I think it.
0: No, but what happened, boy? I don't know, say that, but I know, boy, going inside that substation, boy.
1: That real belly move, yeah, boy.
0: But they just climb a line, and them fellas in them see, because even over the pandemic when it was real rampant.
1: Yeah, when it was rampant.
0: Boy, every week in the papers, you seen a man on the ground stiff. You seen a man with no arms, like, got the touch, and men still going.
1: Yeah, at that time I Tobago Carnival and thing, and point and thing, south and thing. Then they see the line and they tell the duck, but I just get so frightened. And I'm on the phone line, and I duck flat on my belly. Them brothers climbing up them pole and them brother and cutting them thing on them.
0: Men go up there with a hacksaw blade, you know, to cut that thing. You know, thick a cable is.
1: But what you tell? I must know how thick it is. I think I get somebody some cable there, you know.
0: Not that cable. You know, just a lift that at the top.
1: I think so. Cable is a serious thing.
0: A serious thing, right?
1: And men going up that pole, brother. I tell you, big man, thing at that time, my hand wet and thing, a little mic and I get some little shock and how I feel after. Imagine how he feeling. Because the boss end up 2-2, no?
0: Boy, puff as a puff of smoke, it end up in, boy.
1: Boy, the man had a whole jersey, it end up a crochet, you know. Holes, you know.
0: You even reach here yet? We current tip, it cut off, it come back.
1: The basket end up crochet, you know. Holes in the basket, you know.
0: But the man of the majority are trying to go cussing, boy.
1: Oh, God.
0: Because the whole of TNT, the safety features kick in and shut down.
1: Yeah.
3: I see.

0: was this?
1: Fellas, you must feel the heat before you hear that zinging.
2: He didn't care.
1: No way. Something he was on there, way. He wasn't thinking straight or somebody
2: care.
1: Probably bet him or some kind of thing.
0: But he had a shocking experience, eh?
2: Any time of your life.
0: Let me do that. Do that now. Yeah, thing up there.
2: We're gonna take one and we'll come back and we'll go do it.
0: Yeah, take a break?
2: Yeah, take that thing. And we'll come back. We'll jump so we'll come back.
0: So don't think this yet.
2: Yeah, it's true, yes. Go along and
0: go on. I go dance it.
2: Did I hear? But yes, I'll just go dance it too.
0: I go dance it. If I's a dancer again. If I's a dancer. Who first back in my days? Big man thing, no joke.
2: Yeah, see when you started back
0: no,
2: in
0: no,
2: my
0: no, day. No, no, no. You know I like that. No, big man thing. If you come up in the East and thing, no joke. And you ask about me, they still come a lightning wasting.
2: Nah, they never say that.
0: Huh?
2: They never say that.
0: Goofy, watch. Joke is joke.
2: Tell me.
0: When they say joke is joke, dumpling is choke or something, so? Yeah. Better.
2: Tell me.
0: Goofy, I big man thing, I never whine on a young lady. And she turned around in like, wow, like yeah. In amazement, like, yeah. Like, whoa, Tommy, I tell it you.
2: If it's a youth man, you suggest, you know, you said take your little street fighter and you do them kind of thing there, so what do you what?
0: No boy, but I was.
2: If you said take certain enhancements.
0: This is called a mucky, right? No?
2: Nah, you never call it that.
0: You know, Shakira?
2: Your name never called it that.
0: What's that? This is called a mucky, right? No? What's that? Hey, brother. Nah, boy, I was different, boy. Big man thing, boy. Yo, that whiner, boy. No, remember that slim man, no, back in the day,
2: no? I know them time you were maradon.
0: No, I was a dangerous whiner, boy. I telling you, when my waist start to move, them girls use the ball, boy. Telling you, boy. Hurricane waist, boy. Eh, watch that. I tell myself to gyrate so fast.
2: Tony, the Tommy?
0: Eh, a girl make blow off she head, boy.
2: All right, Tony, the Tommy?
0: Watch. Off she head, boy, yeah. Goofers, boy. That's how they just
2: have.
0: Wrong and a wrong. Eh, what are the look as it, man?
2: Yeah.
0: Yes, boy, but that boy. That's how they just have us.
2: Nah, they never call it that way, but that way. They never call
0: it
2: that way in conversation.
0: Let me play this one before I take a little short pause. Let's see. Let's see what's going on here. Hey.
3: Tommy, move with that nonsense, but like, off.
2: They never call him that, boy.
3: Come down from there. Hey. Before I get some shock, too.
0: You see what I'm telling you now? Big man thing, if you come up in the East and you really ask, but man was a dangerous man in our party. No joke. Are you telling me? Big man thing. You ever whine on a girl, Goofy, and when you done whine, she kiss your waist, boy?
3: Yeah.
0: Just bend down and kiss your waist, boy.
2: Nah, boy, they have to come and tell me that they sell, boy. You have to get full sign that comes, boy. You know, you can't come and report that
0: face. It must have somebody, some ex or somebody.
2: Some, yeah.
0: Send, but listen that voice, look that. Send that voice, look that.
2: Send somebody who's on the business, send that and let me know where anybody here, boy, Tommy is a man, boy, like he waits on ball bearings or some kind of thing, but we're not taking that, boy.
0: Hey, and also, I want to give you all a piece of information. If you're not inside us yet, listen up. We'll be back.
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1: Grab two.
0: You're pretty young, you know. You feel like you have a big lunch eat today. Today, Roti Thursday. You want to play two. You dig? You can pull out a fruit punch and a Portugal. Like yourself. And we have a hamper. Courtesy Fruitopia to give away. So you got to stick around. I'll open the phone lines just to ask you a very simple question. And boom, you're in

0: better than a Ballon d'Or bastard, you know what
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0: Yo, Luigi. Believe me, man. Well, I'm Florida.
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1: 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Just give me three of the delicious flavors of Fruitopia.
3: Passion fruit, orange, citrus punch.
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0: second and third place prizes. 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

let's get the party started. 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Friends to lovers need a part to star in. 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This ain't Gucci, this is Prada, darling. 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
0: Stories are trending in this hour brought to you by The Kiss Making Company. Prime Minister Kamala Pasarbi says has described it as oxymoronic that a coalition of 13 trade unions hand-delivered a letter to her office this week while challenging a ban on protest assemblies at 15 designated locations, Whitehall included. Addressing the lower house yesterday, Pasarbi says denied that the regulation effected last month was designed to suppress freedom of expression, noting that citizens remain free to protest in other areas across the country. Andemani Manny Lewis was shot dead by police in Union Hall, San Fernando yesterday morning, hours after video circulated online allegedly showing him armed in Cypress Hills. Police said officers went to Silcotton Drive in response to reports of burglary and firearm-related activity, where Lewis allegedly pointed a gun at them, prompting a return of fire. And the health minister has made an appeal for Trinidad and Tobago nationals to avoid travel to the Democratic Republic of the Congo, Uganda, and South Sudan due to an active outbreak of the Ebola virus. Dr. Lakram Bodo says travelers arriving from those countries will face enhanced health screening and mandatory 21-day monitoring with quarantine measures imposed where necessary. Meanwhile, Haiti is forced to change their World Cup kit after FIFA rejected a design featuring an image of the 1803 Battle of Vertieres, which marked the country's independence. Kit makers Sieta said that the design was meant as a tribute, but FIFA rules ban political or historical messaging on uniforms. Haiti will now wear an updated kit as they prepare for their opening match against Scotland on Saturday. And sticking with sport, the New York Knicks staged the biggest comeback in NBA Finals history last night, erasing a 29-point deficit to beat the San Antonio Spurs 107-106 at Madison Square Garden. OG Anunoby scored the winning basket with 1.2 seconds remaining, giving the Knicks a 3-1 lead in the series and moving them within one win of their first NBA title since 1973. Stories are trending in this hour, brought to you by the Kiss Making Company.

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0: and third place prizes. 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

0: them like nothing. 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Like a night hustle, so she wild might rustle. Press your like button, shout so she might cut you. Wine on the pool and a bubble like go-go. Me make your tip on your toe like ballerina. On your toe like ballerina. 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
1: Ballerina.
0: Is it?
2: Bashment.
0: Wine and go down. Wine and come up. Wine and bubble to the base till you sud up. 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Bed say you love a heavy weight, now your stomach. 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

0: I just want to say good morning to the folks who go in by them store on them and buying an Argentina, Brazil, Spain, Portugal jersey. They're buying all four.
1: Yeah.
0: Because there's true wagoners.
1: Yeah.
0: So as one drop out in the knockout.
1: Traveling.
0: Yeah. They go tell anybody it's Portugal since they're born.
1: Yeah.
0: And when, if Portugal get knocked out, they're going to say, but they love you, I'm out till they're dead.
1: Yeah.
0: You understand? So shouts to all the wagoners and them who have 3, 4, 5 jersey, and as the tournament progresses,
1: yeah,
0: the allegiances switch as it goes.
1: I remember last World Cup, Shalba and Nigeria jersey, because the final doesn't look good.
0: Yeah. But Nigeria not in this World Cup.
1: Like them.
0: He might play at Germany and he might play Argentina this round. They're wicked, so you know.
1: Wicked.
0: Yeah, so yeah. Shout out to the wagoners and them. I know this all the time. It's basketball, because all it was Bulls fans back in the day. All they love Jordan, all it is Knicks fans. So, and then all they go into the football, and all there's Germany, Spain, France. But yeah, plenty of them in France, man. And they never won France long time, you know.
1: Never.
0: All of a sudden, it's France. I'll be coming, so they're winning too much again. All right, go ahead. Have a good time.
1: Hey, right now the time is 11:06, and that was your time check brought to you with the fine compliments of Pizza Hut. Listen up, guys. 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

There is actually a nice way to start. So it's peace in the place, you know. Real! Hey, make up a part that trend that killer locked one right now, also, boy. Authentic, yes, Smokehouse. Go away, we're dropping that tune, sure. Let me try and clean it up proper. New trend that killer in peace, boy. Hey! Kung Fu Kieran, Goofy, Tommy Smith.

half an hour. Courtesy of the Midday Scandal. Kung Fu Kieran. Yours truly, Tommy Smurder. 961. On that Friday. Ah.

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Everybody jump back. 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That piece loaded. You see that shoot? That loading right now. When that one touch the system properly, and we started going on it.

0: Linda won't go in on lover. Hey, they say make up the football mat for all them kids and them, for the bandwagoners and them. The football mat, they say some place them the football mat.
1: Chef Limbaugh, should they?
0: Yeah, they say the football mat.
1: Which part it is?
0: You're getting everything.
1: You're getting everything?
0: Yeah, yeah. Send a voice though. Let's give you a shot.
1: I need the blue Argentina ball. Yeah, that only.
0: Yeah, boss
1: send a location.
0: Boss Asher. Football mat. Send a location for me.

0: But I pass through St. Paul the other day, boy.
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0: 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One love, one order. To Friday, 9-6.

0: It's Gavin delivers this alongside Patrice Roberts, the vocalist. 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
1: Big Man Desi.
0: Hey!
2: So that was
3: Damien, just take Tommy Mike because we are one that this morning. Just take him.
1: Guys, I want that boy cool it now.

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0: Yes, you're the heavy vibes, I'm Junior Week. 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
0: You're wind up in the dance. Manda's radio.
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0: you. You see Tommy Smoot a long time, and
1: snake oil they pay.
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0: Low. 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

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So while you're roughing and you're pushing it back, I like to stick it to that boy. I like when they start to stick it to that boy. To that girl. That's how chilly, man. When them just started TikTok on it, so. It has given motivation, boy. Girl, you come to show, man. Hello. To do for simple instructions, you know. Simple instructions, you know. All on the right play. You see you. 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Ojo will answer this question for me now. 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That is kind of dangerous wine I talking about. After you done wine, you watching her, she's watching you. 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
1: All you move.
0: Legacy at

0: talking about legacy days, Poison, Barbarossa. 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People who play around those times will know the song. And the Oxford Street and the route.
1: If you know, you know. 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

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Erupt it. Cross the stage tune. 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

0: opposing thing now.
1: Lord, I pray and I pray for a day like today.
0: Bright and shine it.
1: So got glory, everyone with a flag.
0: With a smile on the face, laddie daddy.
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0: Phenomenal! What a lovely atmosphere!
1: In the Lord is our shepherd, who shall be?
0: Where's the moon?
1: I am the star.

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0: What a lovely atmosphere.
1: If the Lord is our shepherd, who shall be?
0: Where's the moon?

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1: 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Which animal are you?
2: Which animal are you?
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0: third place prizes. 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You must be a dad to win. Score a World Cup goal and win on Ojo. Courtesy Cara Hotels, Shell Helix, Samurai Restaurant, Universal Cereals, Royal Castle, Jameson, Quartz, Yarg's Salon and Spa, Woodford Cafe, Sakura Arts Marketplace, Glorious Bodies, Glorious Minds Spa, U.S. Polo Association.
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1: Stories trending locally and all over the Ojo world. The suspect in the case of 12-year-old Mercedes Lane is due in court today to answer to the charge of murdering the errand school girl. The body of young Mercedes was found in a bushy area along the Carapal Road on Sunday, a day after she was reported missing by relatives. The accused, a 26-year-old man from Palo Seco, is scheduled to appear before the High Court today. Meanwhile, Police Commissioner Alistair Guevara has described the killing of 12-year-old Mercedes Lane as a wound to the nation, as he reaffirmed the commitment of the TTPS in securing justice and protecting children from violence. The commissioner said the investigation was handled with empathy, urgency, and an unwavering commitment to justice. Also seen that Prime Minister Kamla Pasabi says he has defended the ban on protest assemblies at 15 designated locations during the state of emergency, rejecting claims that the regulation suppresses a freedom of expression. The Prime Minister says citizens remain free to protest in other areas across the country. The comments came after a coalition of 13 trade unions delivered a letter to Whitehall this week seeking an urgent meeting on the restrictions which were introduced last month. Three Tobago men have been fined $3,000 each after pleading guilty to larceny of cattle. The men were arrested after CID officers on mobile patrol intercepted their vehicle in Scarborough and discovered two calves hidden in the trunk. And lastly, a final decision on the Pointe-à-Pitre refinery could be made soon. Energy Minister Dr. Rudolf Monilla reported to the House of Representatives on Wednesday there has been widespread interest in the refinery from international governments and private sector firms. And those are the stories that are trending locally and all over the Ojo world.
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When the announcer signals the goal, three times per shift from 6 a.m. to 6 p.m. Just call and qualify. On the day of the draw, 10 qualifiers will be chosen. The first three Ojo dads to score virtual World Cup goals will win the prizes. You can only qualify once for the entire promotion across all our frequencies combined. 961 WFM. 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

Yo, that's it for us. Tommy Schmurder, Goofy, Keron. Yeah? 4 minutes at 12 o'clock on a Friday. Can I hear them there? The launch of the World Cup coming up in about an hour or so. And then the first game is at 3 o'clock, which is South Africa versus Mexico. I should say Mexico versus South Africa because Mexico is the host nation, one of the host nations. So, yeah. Shout to all the Wagoners. Again, shout to all the Wagoners who have, like I say, have 3-4 jersey. Hey! Speak of Wagoners! Speak of Wagoners. One enters the building. Yeah, so shout to all of them who have France, Brazil, Portugal, Spain jerseys, and has one come on the tournament at this point next jersey. Big up you. Big up you with the next jersey. The last night, all of you was a Bulls fan in the 90s. Big up you. Yeah, that's all. Yeah, I'll be back though. Round 3 o'clock. Jeffy up next. Wagan.

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Ye that walk to the valley of the shadow of death and shall fear no evil. Yes, sir. Good afternoon. Traveling the voice from Ephesians till 3 to Friday in full effect. 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Where

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1: Spread our road right and deal with our soul. 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
0: Carol. And qualification continues into this hour. Up until 6 p.m. For our Father's Day promotion, so. A lot is happening. Woke up today from tree. Come on. Yeah, we have a packed stadium today. 96,000 people.

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1: The FIFA World Cup features the three opening ceremonies across its host nations, with the first taking place in Mexico City, starting at 1:30 p.m. local time. And the ceremony runs for 90 minutes before Mexico faces South Africa in the opening match at 3 p.m. Another opening ceremony will be held in Toronto tomorrow afternoon, followed by Canada's opening match against Bosnia, while the third opening ceremony will be held at Los Angeles at 7:30 p.m. on Friday, ahead of the USA versus Paraguay match at 9 p.m. Haiti has been forced to change the design of its World Cup jersey after it was deemed too political by FIFA. The jersey originally included the depiction of the final battle of the Haitian War of Independence in 1803 on its front. The image was rejected during FIFA's approval process. Sportswear manufacturer Asieta said in a statement that it would comply with the ban, even though the design was not intended as a political statement, but rather as a tribute to the men and women who contribute every day to Haiti's future. And Somali's referee Omar Artan, who was denied entry into the United States to officiate at the World Cup, has been appointed to take charge of the UEFA Super Cup between Paris Saint-Germain and Aston Villa, and that's going to be on August 12th in Salzburg. The Trinidad and Tobago Manufacturers Association, working with the Exim Bank, is dropping the third part of their export action program soon. This comes right after companies who had never exported before bagged over a $80,000 in new international sales before even finishing the program. It gives the small and medium businesses one-on-one coaching to smash through the roadblocks of entering global markets. It's a massive level up for local brands trying to break out of TNT and go international. And police confiscated 28.6 kilos of compressed marijuana, which they found at an apartment on Asafraf Road in Charleville. That took place on Wednesday night. No one was in the apartment at the time. So there you have it. That's your news stories trending this hour right here on board the Ojo Wheel.
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3: Oh, yes.
4: This Father's Day, score the virtual World Cup goal and win on Ojo. The grand prize winning dad and his guest are heading to the beautiful Cara Hotels for two fantastic all-inclusive nights. Dad also gets a 55-inch TV. We also have second and third place prizes. It's easy to qualify. When the announcer signals the goal, three times per shift from 6 a.m. to 6 p.m. Just call and qualify. On the day of the draw, 10 qualifiers will be chosen. The first three Ojo dads to score virtual World Cup goals will win the prizes. You can only qualify once for the entire promotion across all our frequencies combined. 961 WeFM, star 947 HD, and 107.7 Music for Life. 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

friend. Know what I'm saying? 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Ass Pluto Banker 21, you know what I'm saying? 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

0: have second and third place prizes. 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You must be a dad to win. Score a World Cup goal and win on Ojo. 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
1: Good afternoon.
0: Yes. 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Is that easy?
1: Yes, man.
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1: Yes, man. Thanks.
0: That is it. 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
2: And it's brought to you this hour by the Kiss Making Company. All citizens of Trinidad and Tobago have 99.77% of the country where they can protest. Prime Minister Kamala Prasad Bisesa said as she defended the 15 and no protest zones declared under the state of emergency. Speaking in Parliament just before midnight, the PM said the restrictions affect just 0.23% of the country's land space, which amounts to 5,131 square kilometers. In that context, the Prime Minister explained that citizens have 5,119 square kilometers to stage protests. Meanwhile, the PM further explained that the 500 meters zone was chosen because at that distance, the effects of small arms and rifle gunfire are negated. She said there have been repeated attempts to provoke the TTPS at the mobbing at the office of the DPP, as she noted that gatherings were being infiltrated by gang members. She said the opposition People's National Movement has been standing on political platforms saying everything under the sun while trying to give the impression that freedom of expression is being taken away. She then accused the opposition of a fear-mongering with reckless rhetoric. 10 NYPD cops were injured and 56 arrests were made as the Jubilant fans went wild in the streets of Midtown Manhattan during the Knicks come from behind a victory in the NBA Final Game 4, with celebrants destroying a yellow cab and city bikes

0: and the setting of fireworks. Cops were out in full force as thousands of fans in Knicks jerseys mobbed the streets around Madison Square Gardens, both during the game and after the 107-106 victory. The NYPD said there were in large crowds of people who engaged in incredibly reckless and dangerous behavior last night, both during and after the game. And today is an off day for the New York Knicks and the San Antonio Spurs, at least in terms of formal practices. Both sides are scheduled to practice in San Antonio tomorrow, and then game five is there on Saturday night, with the Knicks one win away from what will be their first championship in 53 years. New York won games one and two of the finals, and San Antonio rallying from a double-digit deficits in both games to take command of the series, which is now a 3-1 after last night's win at the Madison Square Gardens. If the Knicks win on Saturday, they will become the first team since Houston in 1995 to go 3-0 on the Spurs floor in a single post-series season. And finally, new World Cup rules. Every single one of the 104 games at the World Cup tournament in the United States, Canada, and Mexico will feature two hydration breaks, regardless of weather conditions. Each break is expected to last 3 minutes within the referee blowing their whistle 22 times into each half. Of course, that time could vary based on the on-field situation, but expected to be around the 27th and 67th minute mark. All thanks to KISS.
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0: second and third place prizes. 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
1: now. Funny thing about your problems, they ain't mine. Staying up through the late night. 20 seconds to game time. Getting religious with it. Time crossing these state lines. Working hard through the late nights. 20 seconds to game time.

In case you don't know what's happening in the background, you're going to be hearing it for a very long time. This is one of the official FIFA World Cup songs. This is Future and Tyler. It's called Game Time. I'm going to feature some of our World Cup songs so you can get familiar with it, alright? The opening game is today at 3. They're having 3 opening ceremonies, yes. Here comes Aisho Speed. It's called World Cup Champions.

Spain, Sweden, Switzerland, Susia, Turkey, USA, Uzbekistan, Uruguay, Ivory Coast. Let's play football.

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1: The World Cup opening ceremony is underway in Mexico City, and Shakira and Burna Boy among the performers at Azteca Stadium. The opening game, Mexico versus South Africa, will kick off at 3 p.m. local time. 2 days after he made an open appeal for Caribbean governments to lift the ban that prevents him from performing on some islands, Trinidad artist Kashif Sanka, popularly known as Cayman Six, has officially rebranded. He has dropped the six from his name and is now officially Cayman. He has already made changes to all his social media handles, except for YouTube, where the process is taking longer. In a statement today, Cayman explained that Six was a music movement and never intended to promote a gang. He said that because of the community he came from, he was labeled as a gang member. Attorney General John Jeremy explained that his reference to the 1% had absolutely nothing to do with race. I used the language of those who introduced themselves as the 1%. He said last night, when winding up a debate on the motion to extend the state of emergency by 3 months, he was referring to the 2017 interview with the late Anthony Bourdain for his CNN series titled Parts Unknown. Meanwhile, Jeremy said an infraction of the law by the powerful and the 1% is no different from an infraction of the law by the poor little black youths in Mova and Lavantil. He then explained that several members of the community, which dubbed themselves the 1%, came to his office after their U.S. visas were revoked. He insisted that he knew nothing about the revoked visas. Jeremy, however, cautioned that wealth cannot prevent them from a prosecution and from the attention of law enforcement bodies, adding that they will be treated in exactly the same way that blue-collar gang members are. And Donald Trump says he has canceled strikes against Iran after earlier threatening very hard attacks tonight. He says he called off strikes after negotiations with Iran were brought to the highest level of Iranian leadership and approved. So there you have it. That's the news stories trending this hour right here on board of the Ojo World.
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0: and third place prizes. 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
1: 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No borders.
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1: Mara. New York.

0: All right, let me walk quick knitting. Good afternoon, everybody. Welcome to the Mother Tribe. This is Ocho World. More mic, oh sorry.
1: Yeah. Mother Drive, a World Cup Thursday. How are you feeling?
0: The feet freezing up.
1: Oh yeah, do you remember the weather? You remember Starling doesn't work with bad weather?
0: Yeah.
1: Starling don't work with bad weather.

0: when I'm a little club, and so the game and them sticking.
1: What are you saying in the boardroom? This is the first time I'll ever see the local station saying,
0: "Nah, they're not paying for the
1: They're not paying for the rights.
0: They're not paying for the rights." So all who want to see the World Cup games, all they have to have some kind of cable or some kind of fire stick.
1: Or no, Damien to have a link. He's find a link. Somehow he's find a link.
0: Torrent boss.
2: Goofy in charge a link, you know.
1: Nah, he must have a link. He have a link. Trust me. If you have him on social media, you say, "Hey, Goofy, is the link for the game, right?"
2: Yeah. If not, if you have a friend who are cable, find yourself by them.
0: But it's that lock up for that, you know?
2: Yeah.
0: Them link thing, it's that lock up for that.
1: Yeah.
0: Yeah, that illegal.
1: Wow. Never know.
0: Yes, right. Daddy, if they come, no, all fire stick, if they come behind you, come by you.
1: I know about that.
0: Fire stick, I'll lock up with it.
1: Yeah.
2: Brother,
1: yeah.
2: Marky and them have a fire stick, they have everything.
1: Gio, no, say that lock up with it.
2: But
1: no,
2: but no, but no, you know, in the Chinese, they have everything.
1: Yes, sir. Nah, but Mexico score already, boy.
0: Mexico score, man. Nice little goal.
2: Already?
1: Yeah, the thing start, I mean.
2: Action.
1: Thing start. World Cup is on. New York? Yeah. All they had all the time last night. It was an amazing game, I must say. I watched the game outside. Yeah. No one thought. Down 29. The thing, nah. I wasn't expecting that.
0: Daddy
1: real talk.
0: Daddy the cousin fucks like a dog.
1: Yeah, boy. Yeah.
0: That nothing. I don't feel...
1: Yeah.
0: I feel your legacy done there.
1: Now nah, he done. That's it.
0: Big celebrities cussing him on Twitter. First time I see that in my life.
1: Life.
0: Yes, boy, all channel sharp and I'm saying, boy, you stinking this and that. Yes. I said, no, boy, that nothing good to say about him, boy.
1: Nah, so, nah. Saturday, well, they say next in five. So, we'll see what go on Saturday. But let me tell you something. The world is stopped for football.
0: For sure.
1: Football time. World Cup time. And this is World Cup. The best of the best. Nations battling. This is a no America thing. This is the world. So yeah, the thing start. That is it.
0: For sure.
1: That is it. So, you know, we're going to just touch in. All in all, the thing go right, we're going to just touch in. But let me tell you something. I have a 30-minute segment for Fruita coming up. I have a giveaway in that segment. Then at 4:15, I have another giveaway for Lucozade. So, two giveaways today. World Cup action is vibes. We have the Father's Day promotion on same way. All right? Dad is going to carry someone to Cara Hotels. Yeah, he's going down to Cara for two nights, all inclusive, and he's also going to win a 55-inch television.
0: Ah,
1: that's the grand prize.
0: No, second socks and tie and no boxers, man.
1: Nah, them thing, nah. Right? So
0: things.
1: Second and third, still more things, as Ding said. So that coming up as well too. Before we leave at 6 o'clock, but right now Mexico they take on South Africa. We watching the game. We on the radio. Geo holding it down is a vibe. You know,
0: whether that's cool.
1: If you're not into football, it's all good. You just want to hear your music. Yeah, well, you're good. You're in the right place.
0: You're good.
1: You understand?
2: I like how the weather set up too, eh?
0: I mean,
2: it's cool and nice.
1: The place cool and nice, but I don't like how the thing freezing up there, boy. Uh-huh. Rush Sports, eh? Them freezing up, boy.
0: It's not them fault, as I tell you, as I mentioned. But yesterday, the whole place blackout. We now see what went on.
1: I didn't realize that, you know.
2: I
1: looking to go to a local station, right? Ding ball. Nobody didn't powder. They didn't say no. Nobody not.
2: Licks.
1: The place hard.
0: Yeah.
1: We
0: don't have the funding.
1: We're not spending that money. Yeah. You see what's going on, right? From ever since. Yeah. I don't think there was ever a time when we didn't get one of the local.
0: Panel and everybody on the panel and yeah, and this and that and Ray and.
1: No, serious.
0: No panel.
1: No panel, no thing. Is whoever reporting after 7 o'clock news, you get the score.
0: Like that, telling you, man. Madness.
2: The commentators had a talk yet, or?
0: No.
2: No?
1: When I know what he start talking yet?
0: They in immigration still.
1: Wait.
0: Nah, them didn't make it.
1: That the next thing. All the time we was getting audio.
0: Yeah.
1: And boom, as the game start, nothing.
0: Talk a man like he lock up.
1: Yeah, boy, I don't know that, boy. But anyway.
2: You have a nice little buzz there, you know?
1: serious.
0: Famoso.
2: Must set the mood. If the commentator ain't talking, I had a talk. Come on.
0: Oh, yeah.
2: Watch it, I had to set the mood.
0: Yeah,
2: festive too.
0: Yeah, tricky.
1: I can't see about here.
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friend. Know what I'm saying? 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Ass Pluto Banker 21, you know what I'm saying? 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
1: All right, these are the stories trending this hour, brought to you by Courts Bringing Value Home. Julian Quiñones scored the first goal of the 2026 World Cup, and Mexico was leading South Africa 1-0 in the opening game up to news time. This match is the first of 104 matches and a repeat of the 2010 tournament opener. The opening ceremony was held at the Aztec Stadium in Mexico City, where Shakira performed the official tournament song, Die Die. Trinidad and Tobago's Keyshawn Walcott sees silver in the men's javelin in the second leg of the Diamond League in Finland. On Wednesday, Walcott threw 81.41 meters to finish second behind Arthur Fellner of Ukraine. Jareem Richards earned his second Diamond League bronze medal of the season after finishing third in the men's 200 meters at the Bislett Games in Oslo, Norway, clocking 20.50 seconds. All citizens of Trinidad and Tobago have 99.77% of the country where they can protest, Prime Minister Kamla Posabi-Sessa said as she defended the 50 no-protest zones declared under the state of emergency. Speaking in Parliament just before midnight, the PM said the restrictions affect just 0.23% of the country's land space of 5,131 square kilometers. In that context, the Prime Minister explained that citizens have 5,119 square kilometers to stage protests. Police confiscated 28.6 kilos of compressed marijuana, which they found at an apartment in Charleville on Wednesday night. No one was in the apartment at the time. And 10 NYPD cops were injured and 56 arrests were made as jubilant fans went wild in the streets of Midtown Manhattan during the Knicks' come-from-behind victory in the NBA Finals Game 4, with celebrants destroying a yellow cab and city bikes and setting off fireworks. Cops were out in force as thousands of fans in Knicks jerseys mobbed the streets around Madison Square Garden both during the game and after the 107-106 victory. Those are the stories trending at this time, brought to you by Quartz Bringing Value Home.
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I don't know if the lines are working, so I'm going to play it safe. I am going to take calls just for today for the Fruta giveaway. I'm taking them on WhatsApp, 799. 799-

0: 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This still ain't working, right?
1: It's working.
0: Oh, it's working?
1: It's been repaired.
0: Okay, well, all right. 628-9336 or 628-9336. That's the number. 628-9336.
1: There they are.
0: Didn't realize it was repaired. Hello.
2: Hi, good afternoon.
0: Yeah, what's up, baby? All right, give me the tagline of Fruita right now.
2: Tagline is taste the Fruita freshness.
0: Yes, taste the Fruita freshness. That's what we're talking about. And do you have a favorite flavor? What is your favorite Fruita flavor?
2: I would have to say the orange.
0: That's basic. Nah, come on. All right.
2: The grape is really good.
0: Okay. All right then. Because I was about to ask you, all right, you say orange, but give me three other flavors.
2: All right.
1: Give me one more for good measure.
2: Orange pineapple. Orange carrot.
0: Hold on, ma'am. You have a child in the car. You're going off course. Hold on. You sure it's Fruita you talking about?
1: Yeah, I feel I'm mixing up the brand a little better.
2: Nah, I sure it's Fruita.
0: Nah. No, this is not what we have here. Be careful.
1: Show it an orange carrot.
0: Go again.
2: Grape, fruit punch.
0: Right.
2: Guava.
0: Guava what?
2: Guava what?
0: Everybody had that flavor. Guava what? Guava. Guava blah. Guava blah. Oh, guava.
1: Mom, enjoy the World Cup.
0: Huh?
1: Enjoy the World Cup, ma'am.
0: Enjoy the
1: World Cup.
0: Oh, Damien, she has a child.
1: She's a child in the car?
0: Yes.
1: All right, only because she's a child in the car.
0: She has a kid.
1: Because small in the car, I will give it to her. It's for the kids.
0: Yes.
1: You understand? Yes. I will do that. But, ma'am, I will let you know it is orange, apple, cherry, grape, fruit punch, guava, pineapple, which is what you wanted you to say,
0: yeah.
1: And cranberry, raspberry. Those are the flavors of Fruita. So tell Smalley, Uncle Charles, and Uncle Damien, send some Fruita for her.
0: Stay on the line. Let's take your information, all right? That's what we're talking about. Yeah. You know, I mean, we love the kids. Orange, apple, grape, guava, pine, cranberry, raspberry. Did I say grape? Apple, cherry, apple, orange. I'm sure I repeated something, but yeah. It's all good. 200 ml juice drinks. Great for the kids. Great for the children. They're going for outing for the Java. You know, where there's the zoo. They're going to see, they're going down Carney somewhere. You know,
1: no, but them kids,
0: they have outings. There are all kind of different things to do for the Java. So,
1: we just call them things in summer school.
0: Camp?
1: Yeah, that camp coming up.
0: Yeah,
1: understand? That football camp, that regular camp.
0: Mm-hmm.
1: Some of them might go beach, some of them might go Harry's Water Park, some of them might go down Five Islands. They need food or anything.
0: They need, yeah.
1: They or, need like them. Me long time, your parents shipping you off by granny.
0: Mm-hmm.
1: The water send out a case of Fruita for you go right? Then you go by granny.
0: Well, you know he like real juice and you gotta send some.
1: Yeah. He playing whole day, so he need juice.
0: Yeah, they just need that sugar.
1: What? Right, so.
0: 200 ml. It's available. 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

0: Third place prizes. 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

0: 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You get it. You get to taste it. You get to experience this kick. This kick. Hello.
1: Good day.
0: Yes, good day. All right. We're doing it for Lucozade, right? As you know.
2: Easy question. 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
1: Lucozade Ice Kick?
2: Yeah. New flavor.
1: Hey, Lucozade Ice Kick, that a new flavor?
2: No. That's the name of it, but there's a flavor.
1: Oh, no way. I'll call back.
0: Daddy, you didn't hear it. You ain't here when I read it.
1: Nah, I ain't hear it. I hear everything else except the flavor.
0: You lie. Give me anything, all that, and you can go demand.
2: Charlotte,

0: enjoy the World Cup.
1: Anyway, oh good.
0: 6289336.
1: Yeah, the
0: call
1: name
0: us quickly.
1: The name of the new drink is Lucozade Sport Ice Kick, right? But it's a refreshing and flavor. You understand? I said it before. Hello. Hello.
2: Hello, good day.
1: Yes, good day, sir. All right, so this Lucozade Sports Ice Kick, it's what flavor or flavors?
2: Lemon and lime.
0: And let me ask you this. Who is the face, the ambassador for the new limited edition Lucozade Sports Ice Kick?
2: Jude Bellingham.
0: Ah, right. He was listening. You see later when Czech Republic and them playing, you are Lucozade to drink. Stay on the line.
1: Stay on the line. Yeah, we gotta thank Lucozade for making it possible. Just a little segment just to let you all, you know, keep you all in the know. I mean, it's that time, right? Sports. Big sports too. Biggest event in sport. World Cup. You understand? 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It's Lucozade Sport Ice Kick. And it's a lemon and lime flavor. 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We've never done a lemon and lime. Hey, you're not goal again? You know, if we get out here, you know that goal score a long time, right? If we know we've seen it here. Wow. Damn. Well, so we go. Right, again, this is available for a limited time. Lucozade Sport, hydrate, fuel, restore. For a limited time, it's called the Lucozade Sport Ice Kick.

0: Yeah, inspiration.
1: You mean feel a man, you them know about that, you know?
0: A man, you them know about that, David. That is where that come from.
1: A man.
2: That's what it's come from.
0: That is where that come from.
2: That is exactly what it's come from.
1: I am 99.99% certain that if you ask a man if to hold up his hand if he the been regular,
0: Damien,
2: you're here in the
1: flow. I come from that school.
0: Nah, he inspired by that. He inspired by that energy there, I'm telling you.
2: No, of course, that's
0: where it is. That's where it is. I'm telling you.

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8: All right, so Stories Trending brought to you by Island Finance. Well, I could go on what I'm seeing. I think the game is about done. All right, that's the first game of the World Cup between Mexico and South Africa. Well, of course, you know, Julian Quiñones, he scored in the 8th minute and cemented his place in the record books as scoring the earliest first goal of the tournament in 20 years. That's since 2006. But with 91 minutes played, Mexico 2, South Africa 0. And they're actually down 9 players. All right, so that's a bit of what's happening in the World Cup first game. Meanwhile, not to be overshadowed by the World Cup, Real Madrid announced today that Jose Mourinho is in for his second spell as the club's coach. The Spanish club confirmed in a statement Thursday that Mourinho has signed a 3-year contract at the Bernabeu. 2 days after he made an open appeal for Caribbean governments to lift the ban that prevents him from performing in some islands, Trinidad artist Kashif Sanka, popularly known as Cayman Six, has officially rebranded. He has dropped the six from his name and is now officially Cayman. He has already made changes to all his social media handles except for YouTube, where the process is taking longer. In a statement today, Cayman explained that Six was a music movement and never intended to promote a gang. He said he was labeled as a gang member because of the community he came from. Also seeing that Attorney General John Jeremy explained that his reference to the 1% had absolutely nothing to do with race. Speaking in Parliament just before midnight, when he closed off the debate on the motion to extend the SOE, John Jeremy said he used the language of those who introduced themselves as the 1%. He was referring to the 2017 interview with the late Anthony Bourdain, for his CNN series Parts Unknown, during which one member of the Syrian community explained they were the 1% of the population and the most powerful group in the country. Meanwhile, Jeremy said an infraction of the law by the powerful and the 1% is no different from an infraction of the law by the poor little black youths in Mova and Laventille. He also, he then explained that several members of the community, which dubbed themselves the 1%, came to his office after their U.S. visas were revoked. He insisted that he knows nothing about the revoked visas, but cautioned that wealth cannot prevent them from prosecution and from the attention of law enforcement bodies. So those are the stories trending, brought to you by Island Finance.
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0: You know what time it is. 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
1: Hello. 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
0: Are you calling on behalf of your baby daddy or your daddy?
1: Yes, I am. My baby daddy.
0: Ah, that's what we're talking about. See you in the line, all right?
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1: Yeah.
0: Spin it. Spin it.
1: Scamming for my kid money.

Spin it. 628-9336, that's the number to call. Get your name on the list, or I should say get dad's name on the list. He's gotta kick a shot just before Father's Day to win that prize. And you know it's that time of the year. Football is hype. Yeah?

0: Cup just started. First game just finished. Mexico beat South Africa. That was the opening game. I know Dad watched on the big back TV that he has in the bedroom there. But you know what? We being the benevolent radio station that we are, we're going to give Dad a 55-inch TV to replace the one he has there. That one ain't working good. Let's be honest, it ain't working good. It's showing all kind of color and thing. You know what I'm saying? So, make sure and get Dad's name on the list. Hello.
1: Hello, after.
0: Your TV working good? You want new TV?
1: Yeah, you seeing that?
0: I know that. Still on the line. I'm going to put your name on the list.
1: Yes, I get it. I'm going to say my kid money.

Spin it. I like the case making more than 10 figures. Yeah. I'm a down riding with you in the spag. Only with the hitters for his boy. You're a trick calling up a spot.

0: Shouts to Cara Hotels, the Shell Helix, Samurai Restaurant, Universal Cereals, Royal Castle, Jameson Courtyard Salon and Spa, Woodford Cafe, Sakura Arts Marketplace, Glorious Bodies, Glorious Minds, Day Spa, and US Polo. Hello.
1: Hello, good day.
0: Good day. You want to get hubby or maybe daddy's name on the list?
1: Daddy.
0: All right. See you on the line. Let me get his name.

0: Spend That. That was your hit list of four today. Yeah. We'll be taking some more names after six, so you got to stick around if you didn't get your name on the list as of now. But don't worry, we have room for three more for today.
1: Sunshine!

0: 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We'll be taking off very shortly. Should be wheels up in about 40 minutes. And due to a bumpy ride, snacks and beverage service has been suspended. 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And Wi-Fi is out. And so is the entertainment. Yeah, sorry about the smell, folks. We are aware.
1: I know.
0: Just one more quick note. We are going to have to deplane.
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0: All right, these are the stories trending. 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Three players were sent off in the second half of the Mexico-South Africa game, where Mexico scored a 2-0 victory before a crowd of 83,000 at the iconic Aztec Stadium in Mexico City. Sithole and Zwan were given straight red cards for South Africa before Mexico's Monte was also dismissed. Julian Quinones scored the first goal of the 2026 World Cup in the ninth minute. This match was the first of 104 matches. The opening ceremony was also held at the Aztec Stadium in Mexico City, where Shakira performed the official tournament song. Trinidad and Tobago's Keyshawn Walker seized the silver in the men's javelin in the second leg of the Diamond League in Finland on Wednesday. Walker threw 81.41 meters to finish second behind Arthur Fellner of Ukraine. Jareem Richards earned his second Diamond League bronze medal of the season after finishing third in the men's 200 meters at the games in Norway, clocking 20.50 seconds. All citizens of Trinidad and Tobago have 99.77% of the country where they can protest, Prime Minister Kamala Passabi-Sessa said as she defended the 15 no protest zones declared under the state of emergency. Also seen that police confiscated 28.6 kilos of compressed marijuana, which they found at an apartment in Charleville on Wednesday night. No one was in the apartment at the time. And those are the stories trending in this hour. They are brought to you by KISS.
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Sending some love going out to my brothers one time. He's here. It's not. Easy Marshall. Charles Marshall. Oh, Goofy. Holy Father, big up to my brother Gio, man. They take you guys in fine style. 3 to 6. It's about our time. 6 to 9. God, God, God, God, God, God, sons. On the audio. And if you don't know what I'm talking about, well, you know I hear with my DJ. Stop right on DJ, come here till 9. Mother, God, God, sons, on the audio. All right, guys, it's the Friday.

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It's about that time. Of course, you're turning toss over there.

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But it's few that you just want to let off your chest and let go today. 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
2: Loki, I love them.
1: Baggage, yeah, it? Yeah, baggage? Still a baggage?
3: Nah.
1: I thought we started to let go them baggage something yesterday. We start that, you know?
3: Let go that.
1: You have to get a brown, you can't get them clear bag in those bus. You have to get them brown bag.
3: And put that brown bag does bus.
1: No, but we don't want to see. We don't want to see. Get rid of it.
3: So put the plastic in.
1: Yeah, but I put the plastic in that brown bag.
3: Yeah, so you can't see.
1: We don't want to see. Right? How's she name now? She said that. I'm causing problem out there. I'm causing a real problem out there. You understand?
3: Yeah.
1: She tell me send the number for the side ninjas and them. No, I wouldn't lie for my friend. I'm a friend. She looking to get rid of this. She looking to get rid of excessive baggage, but she need to have a backup plan. I don't fix it here, sis. I don't fix it here. Making sure you have a backup plan. I have you, don't worry. No! Each one help one! You understand?
3: Yeah.
1: Can't break it, she. Love you! 799-9696, that's my WhatsApp number. Time to check in one time. Excessive baggage. 6 to 6:30. Monday to Thursday. Only come in one time. Only come in one time. Back and

0: 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Where's the scene, Ezel? 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Them dog and them must know what kind of bag this must be.
1: Pull up! Sir! And not Ezel wrong here.
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1: You're coming with that excessive voice note. That is too much baggage. God, send any audio, fix that voice note. Come in. You make my feet a cry there, you know. Love and love! 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

0: 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In the mix. 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
1: Yeah, big up to my Atlanta family. It's John. Ladies and gentlemen, we set up Friday on the

against every household. God, sons, and the people radio, you're taking a rock with us this evening.

0: Let's get the party started. See you at the bar, you was hardly talking. That's when I knew that your heart was scarring. Friends to lovers need a part to star in. Like, wait, babe, let me ask your pardon. This ain't Gucci, this is pro.
1: I rather call everything I'm sure Brady Pilot really talk about it though.
0: I'm laughing because
1: it's the Friday.
0: Look in you.
1: Come on.
0: The best thing.
1: Friday on a Thursday to Friday.
0: When we stepped in, though you checked.
1: This is a Friday.
0: On the phone, you're your best friend. The one who gave you the lesson.
1: Anita, you're a Friday.

0: 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This is not just a band launch. 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BMW share driving pleasure. That's right. That is right. Folks, we're going to take that short break. Stop right and echo. On the audio to the universe. One audio. Let's go.
1: Good day, my brothers. Baggage. I eat a large bless and fries today.
0: Pull up, that's
1: and I don't know. But I'm holding a baggage.
2: Stop it.

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1: 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Yeah, some extra baggage. Oh, let me have a napkin. Right? If you need toilet, let's get a toilet paper. Let's get a napkin. Before I blend this on here. Excessive baggage is the segment. This is it. We have two voices to play before we close off. But whatever baggage you have to release, to let loose, to let go. You understand? However you want to let it go, let go. Let it go! All right. 7999696. I'm going to go back to my brother here one time because he has some baggages he needed to let go on. My bro, you just go ahead, huh? You go ahead. Don't let that heaviness hold you back at all. Release. You understand? Freedom is a must. Let go. Let it go.
2: Good day, my brothers. Baggage. I eat a large bless and fries today. And I don't know. But I'm holding a baggage at 2 minutes from home. So I go and let go that baggage.

0: fucking stallion. 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A busload of baggage to jump over the pool. 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That's a good one. That's some serious baggage here. You know, to my females out here, I seen a sister send a message. You know, to my ladies, never afraid to make the steps. Right? Sometimes, like you might feel, ladies, you might feel that you won't succeed or you won't get through in life if you take two steps forward up front. Just away from the little toxicities around, you know. You're toxic right now. But that don't mean that you cannot go through the little struggles on your own to make you stronger. Because you are stronger. Right? Them children, good girl. Forget a little baggage. Baggage don't even put you up on a Monday night or a Wednesday. Baggage only know you when you're home. Not carrying you out. You're not out there. Children need slippers. But extra baggage only buying champagne.
1: And Hennessy. And big chain.
0: Making sure the chain blinging bling. No! Gonna make it sound clean! Come on! 7999696, we're about to take that short break, guys. Y'all know what's happening. Oh, she didn't call it yesterday. Alright, I'll stop that. Sorry, I forgot to be laughing. My mother's forget it. Let's go! Hey, what's going on here?
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3: 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Stomping ground. Ojo 961. The sound of now. 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
1: Hey guys, step on the stage, top of the hour, 7 o'clock. As we get you all ready for reggae re-up, coming up on the top of the hour.
0: Never give you nothing if you go put down. Money you want me, we spend a...
1: What area making money today? Stuff right there, let me go.
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1: Make up to the people here, let's get up and get it done.
2: From me a juvenile and the money I call me, call my dad, I pick up pen, from my son. 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
1: 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Turn me up.

0: What we pull up?
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1: Yes. President of Pastor, I can't make my head tap in air. 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
1: 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See what I say?
2: Rich Springs.
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2: Gun 50, 150. All right, yes, if I'm

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1: Prezi's reprisals were like a creeping lion attacking its prey.
0: Nope.
1: You'll never know.
0: I'm not going to tell you where the mother-in-law, where the god wrote here.
1: So many death by his one diss track alone. Were they
0: I'm not going to tell.

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1: So Roger, copy that.
2: Brawling.
0: Wait. As a matter of fact, Brendan 13 Maloney!
2: Yeah!
0: Nicole! Alright!
2: No. Stop. Me press it.
0: Hi, Nicola!
2: I'm butterfly in the sky like so. Me a sucker motor, so they a transform up. I mean, I see the boy better than way. And me not see no boy better than up.
0: People can say what they want about all, yeah?
2: Yeah, touch it.
0: But you see, we children, hello!
2: I people with.
3: We like the

0: 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Reggae rehab is about to begin. Right? Love in the house one time. You all know my number one time? 7999696. 102 number 2. Reggae rehab is up next. Let's go!
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3: Cha, cha, cha. 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Cha. Fire, fire, fire, fire. High green, high green, high green, high green.

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1: Burn in the mystery.
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2: There are people walking this country, ladies and gentlemen. 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Pray to Father God, and let me tell you what.

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Proud to have a youth on this earth. 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

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Knock something for mommy and big up that area tonight now. 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To provide,

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1: Mama, where would I be?
2: If you will love mommy and treat mommy right, then the woman in your life today, you will treat her the right way. If you will show mommy that love, you're making sure mommy good. Mommy, suppose can even bust in that yard, they're buying about 2-3. Making sure mommy good. There are some on this. There are some deceitful people out there, ladies and gentlemen, ungrateful. I don't rate you. If mommy slippers burst in the yard, but you could buy Gucci, eh? For the girl that you know meet about 1 year, 6 months, 3 months, eh? But you in love. I don't rate you. Make up the people tonight, ladies and gentlemen. You could knock something for that good woman we call mom.

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Don't hold back on your blessings at all. And next man next is another man's treasure. 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

0: 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But yet the boy does come home to you, he don't play at all with you.
1: Sonny, back home, bring for me.
2: Stop it. Calm down. Calm down. Calm down. Tell some boy if he calm down. Poncho.
0: One more thing. Unless you have that woman, you could go home 2-3 in the morning and she be paying some kind of meal for you. She could be sleepy how much she wants, she be pure.
1: Sonita, come, bring to me, sexy and grown. Oh,
0: you ain't telling she am, maybe I'm hungry. She ain't tell you passing by KFC one time or pick up her 2 doubles. She say, baby, come straight home. Hot tea and good meal

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How a man does song? How a man does sing from the belly up? Eh? Let's see me tonight.

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1: Need you in my life.
2: Lonely, lonely. 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First time you meet mother, goddaughter, daddy, and mommy come outside to see ya.
3: Girl, it's been so long since you're gone. Really, really wanted on my arm. Girl, I'm missing.
4: Stop it. Calm down, calm down, calm down. Tell some boy if it go on now. Hold on.
0: Not ashamed to say.
2: Somebody said like you mean that love is lovely.
3: Lonely, lonely.
2: Even if you're loving the people, the people need love

0: Baby. Yeah, man, yeah, man. They just get confused when I say that, so I don't explain it. I mean what I say. The people need love too. You respect that?
1: I respect that.
0: Come on! Ladies and gentlemen, repeat after me. You know I know it. That's it. Sometimes what you feel is yours, it's not yours. It's just your turn.

0: some rip. Calm down, calm down, calm down. Tell some boy if it grind down. Hold you.
1: Don't hurt her.
2: Make up not only by bus. No. All that check in one time 7999696. Just says bongs the rhythm echo. Bongs the rhythm echo. Bongs the rhythm. I could open up the voice notes real quick, real quick, real quick. You all check in one time. Reggae rehab. To the world. To the world. Big up to my Lagos family, Lockton, man. Southside. Separia, to be exact. Organize on yourself, eh? Organize on yourself, sorry. Come on, Tropical Paradise. We coming to Separia. That's next week, eh? Organize and get all the tickets. Separia, good sons, we coming, eh? You know we have some things to talk. As a matter of fact, let me talk to them one time and let them know what we talking about. We mean business wrong here. You understand? All right, hold on. 7999696. Never get this out the way one time. Oh my goodness. Let's go.
3: Good night, Uncle.
2: Child.
3: Present tonight, eh?
2: Child, hold on. Hold on.
0: Loud.
2: Child, let's say a prayer before you send that voice. I beg you, please. All right, come again. Come on.
3: Good night, Uncle. I present tonight, early. I want to know if we deal with any extra packages tonight. And I went to the any market today, and they were showing me red bike and I think now, boy. So I wanted to buy some bike for my friend. And you let me know if it's a good thing to do that, boy.
2: Child, hold on.
0: Stop it. Calm down. Calm down. Tell some boy if it go on down. Hold on.
2: No buying and selling! hold on! 7999696, welcome to Reggae Rehab! Come on! Dimples! Love and love going out to you, lovey! Who's out there? Who's out there? Sandy Grandi family, go easy, man, call mine! Atlanta family, what's up? Man, Repo! Broadway Southside. What? The WhatsApp is crazy. Come on to our family WhatsApp. The WhatsApp is crazy.
3: So Uncle, if he say no buy gun, so what we go do? We go buy a cassava or something. I have to carry some for she. I have to show she something, you know, girl. So that's what I'm right away.
0: Calm down. Tell some boy if it go on down. Hold on.
2: You see when love is lovely? You want to share that love. Send that. They say send that child in the bed, you know. Ladies and gentlemen, what we press play? This one is to the grown folks who understand good music. To the folks who understand good music, and listen to the grown folks.

0: On a day when I fall love you, you know. 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You still have your things. When the boy leave,
1: I want the nothing without thinking about you. It's second nature.

0: stop it. 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Hold on.
1: Nothing. Yeah.
2: When I hear this one, somebody.

0: Uncle, I know that tune. I used to be singing off of my girlfriend and thing, you know. But what I'm saying, Uncle Echo, we know it's better to get the thing to buy our.
1: What's that? I don't think. What? That's the. Hold on. What thing you talking about there, Echo? Eh?
2: Hold on. What thing is that? Thing is that?
1: I'm trying to say you sell anything out there.
2: What thing? Selling? Wait.
1: Your name not good out there, boy.
2: Hey, my name good.
1: Aye, but hey. But you ain't telling me where you're selling.
2: I ain't selling nothing.
1: Try to say you're selling
2: nothing. I know.
1: Try to sell it now.
2: No, selling a dream.
1: Try to sell that dream out there. This child has gone night class, and that's what the folks don't know.
2: No, he need to go in his bed.
1: That child has been the bed in the day. Eh? Love is lovely, you feel that easy? I know what thing this child talk. Find some bad family in the building. Become Shiva. Yeah? And the twins repping the scene right now. Love on love. Love on love to you guys.

0: person excited. 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Thanks to Lemmy, I'm still out here because, you know, the energy is strong. Hold on, let me go.
1: Papa and Uncle Echo used to sell my gun, look them.
2: Calm down.
3: Sell some boy for grand now. Hold on.
0: You have a vegetable stand by chance?
4: No.
0: A fruit stand?
4: No.
0: Yours never?
4: I don't have a stand.
0: You sure yours?
4: I don't have no stand.
0: She mistaken, isn't it?
4: Can't be me.
0: China, I feel a mistake. Let me tell you. No, because he could have mistaken you too, eh? He could have mistaken you, but no time in the last 5 years he wasn't selling my gun.
4: No.

0: Nah.
1: Come on now, come on now.
2: But and Uncle Echo, you say sell my girl of them up in Dubai. Uncle Echo, you say sell.
1: All right, let me take the break. No, let me take the break. Let me take the break. Let's see where you going there. Let me take the break. What the break is? Let me take that break, right?
0: Nah.
1: That's not a need to know basis. That child, you working CID, man. Way! Ladies and gentlemen, that's it for the reggae rehab. The final hour is up next. We're going to take you guys on that next journey. Right? Let's go.